0: says incidents have been reported across the country since police body cam footage showed the dying teenager being wrongly accused of racism. This man attended a Sikh march in London yesterday, where concerns were raised about the backlash.
1: Some people have not come down this week with us due to like feeling unsafe. Obviously on the way here there was someone shouting, put away the knife, put away the knife on the way here. So it's definitely that feeling within the Sikh community that, you know, that feeling of unsafety, that targeting.
0: European leaders have been discussing how to bring the war in Ukraine to an end. Keir Starmer hosted talks in London last night alongside Volodymyr Zelensky and other allies. In sport, England's cricketers made a positive start to their rebuild after a disappointing Ashes with a 115-run win against New Zealand on day four of the first test at Lord's. Ben Stokes's side bowled out their opponents for 138 in their second innings before lunch. Italian Kimi Antonelli has seen his lead at the top of the Formula One World Championship stretched to 66 points after winning the Monaco Grand Prix. And Alexander Zverev is the French Open tennis champion after being a runner-up in three previous Grand Slam finals. That's the latest. I'm Daisy Steele.
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4: 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It's going to be a damp start. A band of showery rain will continue moving across the area. During the afternoon, this will clear to leave sunny spells, variable cloud and chance of the odd shower. Top temperature for Monday, 17 degrees. That's your Monday weather on HFM.
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Expect great music, the infamous Hooker Dog Quiz, hilarious stories and plenty of reasons to smile. It's the show that'll brighten your Wednesday. That's Paul Hartshorn, every other Wednesday from 6, only on 102.3 HFM. 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

0: It's the top of the hour with Wingate's Gallery. July the 4th is Independence Day. So join us 1 till 5 on St Mary's Road for an exhibition of over 110 pieces of new original art and handmade sculpture and meet 9 of our independent artists.
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3: From the Sky News Centre at 2. Iran has fired multiple waves of missiles towards northern Israel in a major escalation of tensions between the two countries. The Islamic Revolutionary Guard Corps says the attacks mark the start of what it calls a week of continuous strikes after Israel carried out raids on Hezbollah targets in southern Beirut. Most of the missiles appear to have been intercepted. Israel's military says Iran has made a grave mistake and has warned it's ready to strike back. Our reporter Adam Parsons is in Jerusalem.
4: Iran has now said that if there is any Israeli response, it will almost mechanically itself launch another wave. It says it has a list of Israeli targets that it is ready to go for.
3: A strong earthquake has just struck the southern Philippines. Several countries in the region, including the Philippines, Indonesia and Japan, have issued tsunami warnings. A Sikh community leader says members of his faith have been attacked every day since Vikram Digwa was sentenced for the murder of Henry Novak in Southampton. He says incidents have been reported across the country since police body cam footage showed the dying teenager being wrongly accused of racism. European leaders have been discussing how to bring the war in Ukraine to an end. Sir Keir Starmer hosted talks in London last night alongside Volodymyr Zelensky and other allies. In sport, Alexander Zverev got a 5-set win over Italian Flavio Cabolli in the final of the French Open tennis. The German second seed had been runner-up in 3 previous Grand Slam deciders. Zverev says it's an important victory.
5: If I'd have lost this one, the self-belief would have gone down a lot. But now that I've won it, I feel like I can do it again.
3: England's cricketers got a 115-run victory over New Zealand on day 4 of the first test at Lord's, and Formula One Championship leader Kimi Antonelli made it 5 race wins in a row with victory at the Monaco Grand Prix. That's the latest. I'm Daisy.
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6: And look at our weather for Monday on HFM. It's going to be a damp start. A band of showery rain will continue moving across the area. During the afternoon, this will clear to leave sunny spells, variable cloud and chance of the odd shower. Top temperature for Monday, 17 degrees. That's your Monday weather on HFM.
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for your next number. Yes, you could be winning £20 on Radio Bingo between the hours of 7 and 9 every single Wednesday and Sunday night with me, Steve Watts. 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
3: From the Sky News Centre at 3, Iran has launched waves of missiles towards Israel for the first time since the ceasefire was agreed in April. Tehran says the attack was in response to Israel's continued strikes in Lebanon. Israel's military says it intercepted all of the missiles and has warned it will retaliate. Iran's Revolutionary Guard Corps has issued this statement, which was broadcast on state television.
4: Our acceptance of the ceasefire on April the 8th was conditional upon the cessation of hostilities on all fronts. However, as always, the United States and the Zionist regime failed to uphold their commitments. They continued their aggression and crimes in Lebanon and repeated violated the ceasefire.
3: A powerful earthquake has struck the southern Philippines, prompting tsunami warnings in Indonesia and Japan. The quake measured at up to magnitude 7.8. Ukraine's president and his key European allies have agreed five conditions they say are needed for a just and lasting peace deal with Russia. After talks in London last night, Sir Keir Starmer, Emmanuel Macron and Friedrich Merz pledged their continued support for Kiev and called for a halt to the fighting. The leaders also stressed the importance of US involvement in any future negotiations. Volodymyr Zelensky says Ukraine has been forced to respond to Russian aggression.
5: We will not just silently die, and we will respond, and we will be stronger and stronger each day, day by day. That's why we show that our drones will come to them.
3: Denmark's team doctor says Christian Eriksen is doing well after collapsing in a friendly against Ukraine. The former Tottenham and Manchester United midfielder previously suffered a cardiac arrest during the Euros 5 years ago. England's cricketers made a positive start to their rebuild after a disappointing Ashes with a 115-run win against New Zealand on day four of the first test, and Italian Kimi Antonelli won the Monaco Grand Prix. That's the latest. I'm Daisy Steele.
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6: And look at our weather for Monday on HFM. It's going to be a damp start. A band of showery rain will continue moving across the area. During the afternoon, this will clear to leave sunny spells, variable cloud and chance of the odd shower. Top temperature for Monday, 17 degrees. That's your Monday weather on HFM.
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0: Saturday morning, what could you be doing? Too early? A run around the park? Too energetic? 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
3: From the Sky News Centre at 4. Iran has fired multiple waves of missiles towards northern Israel in a major escalation of tensions between the two countries. The Islamic Revolutionary Guard Corps says the attacks mark the start of what it calls a week of continuous strikes after Israel carried out raids on Hezbollah targets in southern Beirut. Most of the missiles appear to have been intercepted. Israel's military says Iran has made a grave mistake and has warned it's ready to strike back. Our reporter Adam Parsons is in Jerusalem.
4: Iran has now said that if there is any Israeli response, it will almost mechanically itself launch another wave. It says it has a list of Israeli targets that it is ready to go for.
3: A strong earthquake has just struck the southern Philippines. Several countries in the region, including the Philippines, Indonesia and Japan, have issued tsunami warnings. A Sikh community leader says members of his faith have been attacked every day since Vikram Digwa was sentenced for the murder of Henry Novak in Southampton. He says incidents have been reported across the country since police body cam footage showed the dying teenager being wrongly accused of racism. European leaders have been discussing how to bring the war in Ukraine to an end. Sir Keir Starmer hosted talks in London last night alongside Volodymyr Zelensky and other allies. In sport, England's cricketers won the first test against New Zealand by 115 runs on day four at Lord's. Captain Ben Stokes says his side adapted well to the tricky playing surface.
5: You're never sure what you're going to get presented with in terms of conditions or whatever it may be, and I thought the way that we identified the conditions that was in front of us this week and identified the way that we thought we needed to go about it, we did that very quickly, and I think that's a huge contribution as to why we've came out with the win this week.
3: Formula One Championship leader Kimi Antonelli took victory at an eventful Monaco Grand Prix, and Alexander Zverev is the French Open tennis champion after being a runner-up in the three previous Grand Slam finals. That's the latest. I'm Daisy Steele.
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6: A look at our weather for Monday on HFM. It's going to be a damp start. A band of showery rain will continue moving across the area. During the afternoon, this will clear to leave sunny spells, variable cloud and chance of the odd shower. Top temperature for Monday, 17 degrees. That's your Monday weather on HFM.
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I'll also be taking you on a trip to Noonie's Vinyl Vaults, where real records will get played on our turntables. So that's me, Noonie, between 2 and 4pm every Sunday afternoon on HFM. I look forward to seeing you then.

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0: It's the top of the hour with Wingate's Gallery. July the 4th is Independence Day. So join us 1 till 5 on St Mary's Road for an exhibition of over 110 pieces of new original art and handmade sculpture and meet 9 of our independent artists.
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3: From the Sky News Centre at 5. Iran has launched waves of missiles towards Israel for the first time since the ceasefire was agreed in April. Tehran says the attack was in response to Israel's continued strikes in Lebanon. Israel has returned fire, claiming to have hit military targets in central Iran. Iran's Revolutionary Guard Corps has issued this statement, which was broadcast on state television.
4: Our acceptance of the ceasefire on April the 8th was conditional upon the cessation of hostilities on all fronts. However, as always, the United States and the Zionist regime failed to uphold their commitments. They continued their aggression and crimes in Lebanon and repeatedly violated the ceasefire.
3: At least one person has died after a powerful earthquake struck the southern Philippines, triggering tsunami warnings in Indonesia and Japan. The quake, which measured magnitude 7.8, has caused buildings to collapse. European leaders have been discussing how to bring the war in Ukraine to an end. Sir Keir Starmer hosted talks in London last night alongside Vladimir Zelensky and other allies. A Sikh community leader says members of his faith have been attacked every day since Vikram Digwal was sentenced for the murder of Henry Novak in Southampton. He says incidents have been reported across the country since police body cam footage showed the dying teenager being wrongly accused of racism. This man attended a Sikh march in London yesterday where concerns were raised about the backlash.
5: Some people have not come down this week with us due to like feeling unsafe. Obviously on the way here there was someone shouting, put away the knife, put away the knife on the way here. So there's definitely that feeling within the Sikh community that, you know, that feeling of unsafety, that targeting.
3: In sport, England's cricketers made a positive start to their rebuild after a disappointing Ashes with a 115-run win against New Zealand on day 4 of the first test at Lord's. Italian Kimi Antonelli has won the Monaco Grand Prix and Alexander Zverev is the French Open tennis champion after being a runner-up in 3 previous Grand Slam finals. That's the latest. I'm Daisy Steele.
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6: And look at our weather for Monday on HFM. It's going to be a damp start. A band of showery rain will continue moving across the area. During the afternoon, this will clear to leave sunny spells, variable cloud and chance of the odd shower. Top temperature for Monday, 17 degrees. That's your Monday weather on HFM.
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3: From the Sky News Centre at 6, tensions have flared in the Middle East as Israel launches retaliatory strikes on Iran after coming under fire from Iranian missiles. Iran's Revolutionary Guard says their attacks were in response to Israel's continued targeting of Lebanon. The exchange of fire is the first since a fragile ceasefire came into effect in April. More from our US correspondent David Blevins in Washington.
4: We have also heard from the Pentagon, by the way. They say there has been no US military involvement in defending Israel against these Iranian strikes, but that it is, in their words, an active situation and they are continuing to monitor it.
3: The number of deaths linked to long waits in emergency departments across England has risen almost tenfold over the past decade. The Royal College of Emergency Medicine claims there were 15,860 excess deaths in 2025. President Dr. Ian Higginson says it's unacceptable.
5: If this was any other part of society, or indeed any other part of the health service, this would be a national scandal. And our patients deserve the attention that they are not getting. We're calling on the government to stop the quick fixes and to start coming up with long-term strategic solutions.
3: The NHS says it's bringing down waiting times outside A&E departments. Meanwhile, newly released figures show hundreds of patients have been harmed in England in so-called never events. Overall, 121 of the incidents related to foreign objects like cotton wool balls or guide wires being left inside someone after surgery. There are calls for a full trafficking investigation to be launched into the activities of former Harrods boss Mohamed Al-Fayed. More than 400 allegations of sexual misconduct have been made against the late billionaire. Denmark's team doctor says Christian Eriksen is doing well after collapsing in a friendly against Ukraine. The former Tottenham midfielder previously suffered a cardiac arrest on the pitch at Euro 2020. And finally, Broadway's biggest night of the year saw Liberation take top prize at the 2026 Tony Awards. John Lithgow won Best Leading Actor in a Play for his portrayal of Roald Dahl in Giant. That's the latest. I'm Chris Milligan.
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6: A look at our weather for Monday on HFM. It's going to be a damp start. A band of showery rain will continue moving across the area. During the afternoon, this will clear to leave sunny spells, variable cloud, and chance of the odd shower. Top temperature for Monday, 17 degrees. That's your Monday weather on HFM.
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1: What are you doing?
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1: Can I help?
0: Well, of course you can.
1: Oh, 1, 3, 5, 7.
0: What are you doing?
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0: Yes, but it goes 2, 4, 6, 8.
1: No, I'm going 1, 3, 5, 7.
0: You're counting every other one.
1: So are you.
0: But if we do it together...
1: No,
0: 1, 2, 3, 4, 5, 6, 7, 8.
1: Excellent. So we do every other one.
0: Yes, we do. We're the Every Other Week show.
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0: And me, Phil Jessen, the other week.
1: Two presenters with one show. It'll never work.
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3: From the Sky News Centre at 7, a fragile ceasefire in the Middle East is on the brink of collapse after tensions escalated overnight between Iran and Israel. Tehran launched missile strikes on Israel in retaliation for their continued hits on Lebanon. And Israel has fired back despite Donald Trump reportedly telling Benjamin Netanyahu not to respond. Alex Gardler is a spokesperson for the Israeli embassy in the UK. He insists that Washington understands Israel's position.
4: The relationship is good and will continue to be good. There are challenges regarding Iran and regarding Hezbollah, and I think it's something that needs to be very clear. We need to end this once and for all.
3: Hundreds of NHS patients in England have been harmed due to errors that should have never happened between 2025 and this year. They include operations on wrong body parts and surgical gloves being left behind after procedures. At least four people have died and 200 injured after an earthquake struck southern Philippines. The 7.8 magnitude quakes caused buildings to collapse and damaged infrastructure. There are calls for a full trafficking investigation to be launched as part of a police probe into Mohammed Al-Fayed. More than 400 allegations of sexual misconduct have been made against the late Harrods owner, dating between 1977 and 2014. Shanta Sundarasan says she's been fighting for justice after being assaulted over three decades ago.
5: It's impacted my family. It's impacted the manner in which I've approached my jobs. I've been petrified to be in rooms on my own. It's had a profound impact, and I'm just glad that now I'm able to heal a little bit.
3: Denmark midfielder Christian Eriksen is recovering in hospital after collapsing in a friendly against Ukraine. He'd previously suffered a cardiac arrest 5 years ago on the pitch at Euro 2020. And actor John Lithgow's made history by becoming the oldest man to win a Tony Award. The 80-year-old won Best Lead Actor for his role as Roald Dahl in Giant, which he also performed on London's West End. That's the latest. I'm Chris Milligan.
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6: Thanks very much indeed, Chris. Good morning. I'm Dave Irving. 2 minutes past seven on Monday, June the 8th. Weather-wise, today, this morning, we'll see a band of rain move through from the west. This will clear in the afternoon, leaving it mostly dry with sunny spells and patchy cloud. It will turn largely sunny by the evening. A maximum high today, around about 15 degrees Celsius. Currently, it is 12 degrees in Market Harbour.
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6: If you're travelling by rail this morning, East Midlands Trains tell us that the 704 to Nottingham is the next one in on Platform 1. Unfortunately, the 727 has been delayed because this train was late leaving the depot. Well, that's a delay, isn't it? So the 727 to London is now going to come in at 7:38 on Platform 2. On the roads, Gladstone Street in Kibbeth Beacham, that's closed until Wednesday. Lawton Road in Lovenham, closed until Wednesday. Main Street and Smeaton Road in Saddington, that's a road closure for lesser highways until Tuesday. Medburn Road, Hallerton, that is closed for Severn Trent until Wednesday. And finally, Main Street in East Farndon, two-way signals there for East Anglia, for Anglia Water. That's ongoing also until Wednesday.
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102.3 HFM, the station proud to be local. Good morning, good morning, good morning. Nice to have your company. I feel like I've been away on holiday. I just went away for the weekend. We went down to Wiltshire to see friends of ours, Julie and Derek, and we had a great weekend, apart from one thing. It rained for the whole weekend. We do time it, don't we?

I mean, there's one thing about Ed Sheeran, that every single track that he releases doesn't sound like anything else that he's done. So many different styles in there. 13 minutes past seven.

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0: Whatever the weather has to offer, we start off our Sunday on HFM with 3 hours of the best music from yesteryear. So from 8 o'clock, I look forward to playing some of the sounds you had in your record collection from the years of the 1960s. The last Sunday of the month, we will be playing Pirate's Gold as we bring you the sound of the ships and forts broadcasting off our coastline in the mid-1960s. Wherever you are in the world, this Sunday, get a bit closer with your 60s Sunday with me, Paul Wright.
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0: Right, so the 727 to London, which was delayed, I mentioned it earlier on, it's been delayed a little bit more now. So the 727 to London is going to come in at 7:41. That's the 727 to London coming in at 7:41 on Platform 2. And the 736 to Nottingham, that's running a couple of minutes late. That's going to come in at 7:38 on Platform 1. All other trains are sticking to timetable.
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0: Wouldn't it be nice if we just got one day where you wake up in the morning and think, are the trains on time? Yeah, they're all running on time all day long. Yeah, it's not going to happen.

Absolutely love that band. That's Average White Band. Let's go around again on 102.3 HFM. At 7.35 the time now, today being the 8th of June, it's the Harbour Welland U3A. They're holding their monthly meeting. If you know, U3A, by the way, I always explain it, is the University of the Third Age. No, it's not some form of religious cult. Don't be silly. It's the Third Age is, if you take it 20 years, so 20, 40, 60. So it's like people that tend to be like 60 and above or retired. And they get together once a month. And if you've got a special skill, let's just say you're a great photographer, you can start running a photography class with people that are interested from the U3A. If you were a carpenter, you can show people how to chop wood, cut wood, do whatever you want with wood. Anyway, it's just it's a way of passing on skills, and it could be knitting and crocheting. You know, it's whatever everyone wants to learn. You can play chess, you can play a guitar, you can pass these skills on. But they also have talks on the night. This talk today is a solo walk across Africa by Fran Sandham. It's on from 10:30 to 11:45, but you meet at the Market Harbour Methodist Church, Northampton Road, from 10 a.m. So, you know, have coffee and all that, and then have a listen to the talk. So, yeah, from 10:30 to 11:45 will be the chat, but refreshments are available from 10 a.m. So, yeah, just go along, you know, just go along, see if this is the sort of thing that interests you. You'd be surprised. All that happens is, all you've got to do is find, like, five or six like-minded people, and then you can start a course, and people are learning new things all the time.

0: That's me telling you about the different sorts of classes that you can go to at the U3A. Jen Chales has just been on. She says, I go to a really good art history class at U3A. So there you go. So she wants to know more about art history. She went along. It turns out there's somebody there that knows it well. And, yeah. Former class.
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Kat Burns and all this love. Don't know much about Kat Burns at all, apart from she's British, of Jamaican and Nigerian descent. I think she did. She not have a song called Go? I'll have to look it up. I'm sure she had a song called Go some time back. Anyway, yeah, moving on. More into Alice Farrell. Says, Dave, have you got the Denisons Walking the Dog? Because I'm just going to go out walking the dog. But if you play it now, I will stay in for a few more minutes, listen to the song, then I'll go walking.

News coming your way straight after this. Don't forget, it's Three of a Kind Day today, Monday. Tends to be the easy one. Might not be today. That's around about 8:40.

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3: It's 8 o'clock. I'm Nick Shaw. Two runners have raised more than £900 after taking part in the Market Harbour Carnival Run in memory of a teenager from Fleckney. Amy Riggs' 16-year-old cousin, Tyler Barrett, died in April after being struck by a van in Leicester while on his way home from school. Amy and her friend, Steve Wells, completed the 6K route in fancy dress on Saturday to raise money for the Air Ambulance charity.
4: That were on scene when Tyler was unfortunately hurt. And because they were there so quickly and got him to hospital, he actually went on to donate 6 organs and save 5 lives. So, yeah, it's a bit poignant this year, especially in them. Did it for Tyler.
3: Meanwhile, there's praise for everyone who entered afloat into this year's carnival parade, as well as Sanderson's Transport for providing the lorries. The Best Float Award went to the first Bowden Squirrels. Carnival committee member Sarah McLeod, who organises the parade, told HFM the standard was outstanding.
5: And we seem to have new ones every year as well. So schools and charities and different organisations. So it's really great to see all the different organisations that we have across Harborough and to see them out and about making such an effort with their float.
3: Other news, and Sir Keir Starmer's reportedly poised to announce a ban on social media for under-16s within the next 10 days. The Prime Minister is said to be preparing to unveil the plans to restrict online activity to protect young people from harmful content. An event attended by thousands of people at Kelmarsh Hall is thought to have contributed to hundreds of villagers near Market Harbour losing their water supply for 3 days. The Caravan and Motorhome Club's annual club fest over the Maybank holiday weekend increased demand, leading to a pump failure, affecting residents in East Farndon and surrounding areas during scorching temperatures. Stuart Andrew MP has met with Anglian Water's chief executive after being contacted by affected residents.
6: My understanding is that they are now having more of a dialogue with the venue to ensure that they have a clearer idea of what's going on in the area. I think we would all be a bit surprised that wasn't being done beforehand, but there you go, lessons being learned here.
3: Anglian Water has apologised and says it's working to prevent similar problems in future. A police crackdown on nuisance motorcyclists in Desborough is producing results. Officers say one rider was caught after initially failing to stop and then falling from their bike while trying to get away. They were uninjured but have been reported for failing to stop for police and driving without insurance. The motorcycle was seized along with 2 others found hidden in undergrowth in the town. And Denmark's team doctor says Christian Eriksen's doing well after collapsing in a friendly against Ukraine. The former Tottenham and Manchester United midfielder previously suffered a cardiac arrest on the pitch in their opening match against Finland at Euro 2020 5 years ago.
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3: Cloudy start to the day with outbreaks of rain. Should brighten up a little this afternoon. Moderate winds today, feeling cool. Highs for South Leicestershire and North Northants, 16 Celsius.
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7: So it's Monday morning, the 8th of June, 4 minutes past 8. If you're travelling by rail in or out of Market Harbour, the 808 to Nottingham is running 3 minutes late. That's going to come in at 8.11 on Platform 1. If you want to head south to London, 8.27 on Platform 2 will take you to London St Pancras. On the roads, Gladstone Street in Kibworth, that's closed until Wednesday. That's Severn Trent working there. Lawton Road in Lovenham, that's closed until Wednesday as well. That's Leicestershire Highways. Main Street and Smeaton Road in Saddington, closed for Leicestershire Highways until tomorrow. Medburn Road in Hallerton, that is closed for Severn Trent until Wednesday. And finally, Main Street, East Farndon, two-way signals for Anglia Water, that is also ongoing until Wednesday.
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Well done, the carnival organisers, by the way, for the weekend. Stunning show. Everybody seemed to enjoy that. And the fly pass by the Red Arrows, which was an extra little treat. I think it just so happened that where they were headed to was to go through or go above Market Harbour to get there. They just flew over. But, yeah, absolutely perfect. Good morning to Jez. It says, Dave, Stranglers, please. Anything will do for me? Okay. Good way to start the day with the Stranglers. It's 8:10. Am I losing my voice here? Bit croaky.

Simple enough, by the way. If you want a song played, all you got to do is give us a ring. 018-584-6466. HFM. And it'll be me that answers.

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It's 8:28. 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
2: Two runners have raised more than £900 for the Air Ambulance charity after taking part in the Market Harbour Carnival Run in memory of a teenager from Fleckney. Meanwhile, there's praise for everyone who entered afloat into this year's Carnival Parade. Sir Keir Starmer's reportedly poised to announce a ban on social media for under-16s within the next 10 days. An event attended by thousands of people at Calmarsh Hall is thought to have contributed to hundreds of villagers near Market Harbour losing water supplies for 3 days in hot temperatures. A police clampdown on nuisance motorcyclists in Desborough is already getting results, according to officers. And the weather, cloudy with outbreaks of rain as we head through this morning, brightening up a little this afternoon. Cooler than recently, highs for South Leicestershire and North Northants, 16 Celsius. That's the latest more news at the top of the hour.
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3: With tyres and exhausts galore.
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0: Just one delay on the trains. First off, the 8:55 to London, platform 2, that is on time. And the 9:06 to Nottingham, that is delayed due to a fault on a train running in front of that one. All other trains sticking to the timetable.
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morning, Linda. It was a choice of between the Frogs Chorus, yeah, for my croaky voice. I get it. Or Rod Stewart, You're My Heart. Yeah, good song. It's 8:37. Three of a Kind coming your way after this. For Ginger Lad, by the way, we've done his flight the other week in a glider. And he's passed on messages to me saying, I'm going to love it. Because I'm doing it on July the 4th.

0: Ventura Highway. That's America. The time is 8:40. It's time to do Monday's Three of a Kind quiz.
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0: So here we go then. Three questions, three answers. Work out the answers to the questions and work out what connects them. When you've got that, your connection is your fourth answer. You've got all four answers. You send them in to me. You can telephone 01858 464 666. 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Here we go then. Question number one. John Nettles played which detective from 1981 to 1991? John Nettles played which detective from 1981 to 1991? Question number two. John Thorpe played which detective from 1987 to 2000? John Thorpe played which detective from 1987 to 2000? You can see where we're going with this, can't you? Question number three. Mark McManus played which detective from 1985 to 2010? Mark McManus played which detective from 1985 to 2010? That's your questions.
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0: Join Owen Brooks for his movie and musical show. Thursday from 6 until 9. Music from stage and screen. Alex Murray's Film Focus. The Drama Diary. 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
1: Three of a kind proving to be quite tricky this morning for a Monday.

Right, time to squeeze in two more tracks before the news, I think. Morning to Angus and Liam. Then Dave, yeah, we've been down to Wiltshire. We went down to see Stonehenge.

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2: Right, trying to multitask, do things in reverse, but I shall do the news straight after this. But travel first, if you are travelling by rail, East Midlands trains tell us that if you're in or out of Market Harbour this morning, 906 to Nottingham, that has been delayed. The 906 to Nottingham, that has been delayed. That is going to come in at 9:13. The 9:26 to London's on time, as are all other trains. On the roads, let's have a look. On the roads, let's give you the latest update there. Gladstone Street in Kibworth Beacham, that is closed until Wednesday. Lawton Road, Lubbenham, that is closed till Wednesday. Main Street and Smeaton Road in Saddington, that's a road closure for Leicester Highways ongoing until tomorrow. Medburn Road in Hallerton, that's a closure for Severn Trent till Wednesday. And finally, Main Street, East Farndon, two-way signals for Anglia Water. That is also ongoing until Wednesday. Now we'll go to the newsroom.
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3: It's the top of the hour with Wingate's Gallery. July the 4th is Independence Day. So join us 1 till 5 on St Mary's Road for an exhibition of over 110 pieces of new original art and handmade sculpture and meet 9 of our independent artists.
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4: It's 9 o'clock. I'm Nick Shaw. A teenager from Fleckney who died after being struck by a van has helped save 5 lives through organ donation. 16-year-old Tyler Barrett died from injuries sustained in the collision in Leicester in April and had been a strong supporter of organ donation. His cousin Amy Vig and friend Steve Wells took part in Saturday's Market Harbour Carnival Run to raise money for the air ambulance that attended the scene, raising more than £900.
5: Some people have been, because we've got a QR card that as we're running around, so people are on the phone and there's more funds coming in. So it's really fantastic and we're incredibly grateful to everyone for that.
4: Meanwhile, organisers of the carnival are thanking everyone who helped make this year's event a success. Despite a few showers, thousands turned out for the annual celebration. And Carnival Committee Chairman Paul Milligan said visitors were even treated to an unexpected flypast by the Red Arrows.
6: We heard that they were coming over, but no, it wasn't planned by ourselves. But to have them come over 4 times, I've never seen that in my life. So I thought that was fantastic. Really, really good, yeah.
4: Other news, and the Prime Minister could be on the verge of announcing a ban on social media for under-16s. Sir Keir Starmer's expected to unveil the proposal to restrict their online activity within the next 10 days, though details are still unclear. A meeting's been held with Anglian Water after hundreds of residents near Market Harbour were left without supplies for 3 days during recent hot weather. Increased demand linked to a major event at Kelmarsh Hall is believed to have contributed to a pump failure affecting East Farndon and surrounding villages. Stuart Andrew MP met with Anglian Water's chief executive and was told measures are being taken to avoid a repeat of what happened.
7: There is an acknowledgement that there are more demands. So we're seeing more housing, we're seeing more events being put on. That is putting pressure on the supply that they get from the various reservoirs near us. But they are telling me they're embarking on a major infrastructure investment.
4: A police clampdown on nuisance motorcyclists in Desborough is already getting results. One rider's been apprehended after initially making off from officers before falling off their bike. They've been reported for failing to stop for police and driving without insurance. The bike was seized along with 2 others found hidden in undergrowth in the town. And Denmark midfielder Christian Eriksen's undergoing tests in hospital after collapsing on the pitch during their friendly with Ukraine yesterday. The team's doctor says the former Tottenham and Manchester United midfielder's doing well.
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4: Cloudy start to the day with outbreaks of rain. Should brighten up a little this afternoon. Moderate winds today, feeling cool. Highs for South Leicestershire and North Northants, 16 Celsius.
0: HFM weather.
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0: That was a massive hit in Tiffany's nightclub in Leicester many, many years ago. If anybody can remember Tiffany's. It's 10 minutes past nine. Let's repeat the three of a kind.
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0: Question number one, then. John Nettles played which detective from 1981 to 1991? John Nettles played which detective from 1981 to 1991? Number two, John Thaw played which detective from 87 to 2000? John Thaw played which detective from 1987 to 2000? And question number three, Mark McManus played which detective from 1985 to 2010? Mark McManus played which detective from 1985 to 2010? That's your questions.
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0: Claimers, I'm on my way. And the Three of a Kind quiz, by the way, I should have told you, it's not Parodies by Alan Partridge, it's not Classic Cards, and it's not Clothes.
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Coast to Coast and the Huckleback. The lead singer there was a guy from Corby, just down the road. At the time is 9:23. Morning to Julie and Derek. Just in case.

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3: Two runners have raised more than £900 for the Air Ambulance charity after taking part in the Market Harbour Carnival Run in memory of a teenager from Fleckney. Meanwhile, there's praise for everyone who entered afloat into this year's Carnival Parade. Sir Keir Starmer's reportedly poised to announce a ban on social media for under-16s within the next 10 days. An event attended by thousands of people at Calmarsh Hall is thought to have contributed to hundreds of villagers near Market Harbour losing water supplies for 3 days in hot temperatures. A police clampdown on nuisance motorcyclists in Desborough is already getting results, according to officers. And the weather, cloudy with outbreaks of rain as we head through this morning, brightening up a little this afternoon. Cooler than recently, highs for South Leicestershire and North Northants, 16 Celsius. That's the latest more news at the top of the hour.
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0: And it's a final look at the trains this morning. East Midlands tells that if you're travelling in or out of Market Harbour, the 9:36 is the next train in to Nottingham Platform 1. That is running 6 minutes late, so that's going to come in at 9:42. All other trains are running on time. The next southbound to London St Pancras will be 9:57, Platform 2. And a reminder for you regarding the trains this weekend, there will be none due to engineering works taking place around about the Market Harbour station. There will be no trains Market Harbour this weekend, in or out. There will be a bus service which will take you to either Leicester Station or Kettering Station to reconnect with your journey there.
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Here's a song that won the best single at the Brit Awards way back in 1986. They said it should have won the Ivor Novello Award for Best International Song. It was beaten by 19 by Paul Hardcastle. The argument was his was just a dialogue collage and not really a song. Yeah, they still didn't win it.

0: Tears for fears and everyone's rule of the world. It's time to give you the answers to today's three of a kind quiz.
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0: Right, question number one. John Nettles played which detective from 1981 to 1991? That was Detective Sergeant Jim Bergerac. And yes, it was in the out of Jersey. John Thorpe played which detective from 1987 to 2000? That was Inspector Morse. And number three, Mark McManus played which detective from 1985 to 2010? That was Detective Chief Inspector Baggett. The man that used to say, "Would you like a drink, Inspector?" "No, while I'm on duty." So your three answers were Bergerac, Morse and Taggart. And how did you do? Well, I think you all got most of it. Jackie Kolicek, 3. Richie, 3. The God Zeus, formerly Pepe Le Pew. You've changed the name. OK. You got 3. Sheila Gilbert, 3. Millie Molly Mandy, 3. Daisy, 2. Sue and Don, you got 3. Angus and Liam, 3. Mike Nichols, 3. Linda McCormick, 3. Mark Field, 3. Janet R, 3. Ginger Lad, 3. Yvette, 3. Kit Perrin, 3. Maybe get 4. I'll tell you in a second. No, I was not looking for cars. And I was not looking for clothes. You know, but in Oxford was Inspector Morse, where he was. So Oxford bags and all that. And Jersey. No, no. Nothing to do with that. It was quite simply, they all starred in programmes where the main character's name, or his surname, was the title of the programme. Bergerac, Morse and Taggart. It's Monday, it's an easy one, and you didn't get it. Nobody got 4. Well, I did, but you didn't. So that's how easy it was. Simply, the surname was the name of the programme. So time for a winning jingle from me, I think.
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morning, Elaine. She just had to get the train. 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
3: It's 10 o'clock, I'm Nick Shaw. Two runners have raised more than £900 after taking part in the Market Harbour Carnival Run in memory of a teenager from Fleckney. Amy Riggs' 16-year-old cousin, Tyler Barrett, died in April after being struck by a van in Leicester while on his way home from school. Amy and her friend, Steve Wells, completed the 6K route in fancy dress on Saturday to raise money for the Air Ambulance charity.
4: That were on scene when Tyler was unfortunately hurt. And because they were there so quickly and got him to hospital, he actually went on to donate 6 organs and save 5 lives. So, yeah, it's a bit poignant this year, especially in there. Did it for Tyler.
3: Meanwhile, there's praise for everyone who entered afloat into this year's Carnival Parade, as well as Sanderson's Transport for providing the lorries. The Best Float Award went to the first Bowden Squirrels. Carnival Committee member Sarah McLeod, who organises the parade, told HFM the standard was outstanding.
5: And we seem to have new ones every year as well. So schools and charities and different organisations. So it's really great to see all the different organisations that we have across Harborough and to see them out and about making such an effort with their float.
3: Other news, and Sir Keir Starmer's reportedly poised to announce a ban on social media for under-16s within the next 10 days. The Prime Minister is said to be preparing to unveil the plans to restrict online activity to protect young people from harmful content. An event attended by thousands of people at Kelmarsh Hall is thought to have contributed to hundreds of villagers near Market Harbour losing their water supply for 3 days. The Caravan and Motorhome Club's annual club fest over the Maybank holiday weekend increased demand, leading to a pump failure, affecting residents in East Farndon and surrounding areas during scorching temperatures. Stuart Andrew MP has met with Anglian Water's chief executive after being contacted by affected residents.
6: My understanding is that they are now having more of a dialogue with the venue to ensure that they have a clearer idea of what's going on in the area. I think we will all be a bit surprised that wasn't being done beforehand, but there you go, lessons being learned here.
3: Anglian Water has apologised and says it's working to prevent similar problems in future. A police crackdown on nuisance motorcyclists in Desborough is producing results. Officers say one rider was caught after initially failing to stop and then falling from their bike while trying to get away. They were uninjured but have been reported for failing to stop for police and driving without insurance. The motorcycle was seized along with two others found hidden in undergrowth in the town. And Denmark's team doctor says Christian Eriksen's doing well after collapsing in a friendly against Ukraine. The former Tottenham and Manchester United midfielder previously suffered a cardiac arrest on the pitch in their opening match against Finland at Euro 2020 5 years ago.
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3: Cloudy start to the day with outbreaks of rain. Should brighten up a little this afternoon. Moderate winds today, feeling cool. Highs for South Leicestershire and North Northants, 16 Celsius.
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0: Anne Marie then getting us underway for a Monday, and it feels like a Monday for me. I had a very busy weekend. I'm not complaining. That means we can eat beans on toast this week. Not just toast, so pushing the boat out, Mrs. Smith. We're having beans as well. Love, what do they say about beans? Love. Beans, beans, good for your heart. Beans, beans, make you...
1: Dave Smith.
0: 102.3 HFM. Anyway, welcome to the show. We're going to get through this together, aren't we, then? I'm here till 1 today. As always, thanks today for the breakfast show. Back for you tomorrow, bright and early then, from 7-ish. And thanks to Nick for the news. He'll be back for you at 11. As always, if you do want to get in touch with the show today, we love it when you get interactive because it stops me having to think. And on a Monday, that is a good thing. So any song requests, any announcements, done anything interesting over the weekend? Enjoy the carnival? Been on the fair? Is anybody sick? I don't, anything, you know, just let me know. Get in touch.
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0: Yeah.
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0: We will have a sticky bit, a relatively easy one because it is Monday. We've got a survey of the day as well very soon. Well, 22 minutes time, if times go to plan. As always, if it's your birthday today, happy birthday. I better not have any cake off you today. I had a slice of Victoria sponge from the co-op yesterday. Only a little slither, part of a meal deal, so you know, it doesn't really count, does it? But yeah. So I've not had a bit of cake for ages. It was lovely. Oh, yeah, blood test on Wednesday, haven't I? I forgot about that. No. If you're listening, Jerry, then I'm sorry. Then you can tell me off on Wednesday. Birthdays, then, if it is your birthday, you celebrate it alongside the legend that is Nancy Sinatra, then. Frank's singing daughter, whose boots were made for walking. She's 86 today, then. Probably a pair of comfortable slippers at that age. Fred Dinage, remember him? Used to be on How. I used to love that show back in the day. Gambit as well, World of Sport, 84 today. Colin Baker played the sixth Doctor Who from 84 to 86. He's 83 today. Boz Scaggs, who used to do a Lido shovel. Is it Lido? Lido? Lido. Anyway, 82 today. Bonnie Tyler, not been too well lately then. I hope she's feeling better. She's 75 today then. Doesn't need any introduction. And Tim Berners-Lee, the English computer boffin, credited with inventing the World Wide Web. That's who we've got to blame, is it? Yeah, you. 71 today. Mick Hucknall, Simply Red, of course. 66 today. Nick Rhodes. Is that the one you fancy at Duran Duran, or was that Roger Taylor? Back in the day, she used to rub a leg. You can't go young man to him. He's older than you. He's 64 today then. Also, Doris. Lovely name, Doris. Morning Doris is singer, once a five-star. She was the group's choreographer. Wow, she could bust a move then. 60 today. And finally, Tom Grennan's birthday as well. British singer, been nominated for 2 Brits. He's collaborated with artists such as KSI and Calvin Harris. Also sang the most recent jingle for Gillette as well. Oh, well, nice little money you can get it, isn't it? 31 today, then. So that's the great and the good you celebrate your birthday alongside today, then, amongst others, then. There we go. Get your boots on, then. Let's go for walking. I need to do some Nancy Sinatra now.

0: Birthday girl then, Nancy Sinatra. I've got to say a big shout out to Gordon at Wilton Mill as well. He's 70 today. Happy birthday, Gordon.
1: It's only a number, isn't it? Don't worry, mate. I'm not too far behind you. I'm starting to make noises when I stand up now. It's like,
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Jane, the Americans, then playing that for Sue. Asked for that last week, didn't have it. I got it for you now, Sue, so good song there. I got some Avril Lavigne on the way for Phil in a second, who's in sunny Morecambe. Are you on holiday? Is anybody going to Morecambe? What's he on to Morecambe for? It's got to be business, isn't it? Morning, Morecambe. So World Cup not too far away. It was on this day during the 2004 World Cup. Football fans were warned they could get 3 points on their licence if they had an England flag that posed a risk to other road users. Yeah, there was a big hoo-ha about sticking flags on your car, wasn't there? Mind you, if you did get 3 points, at the end of the first stage, you probably got more points than England had. So. Not all bad, is it? What do points mean? Not prizes. Anyway, hello to sunny Morecambe. Give us a wave. For you, Avril Lavigne.

0: There you go, for Phil then, who's holidaying apparently in Morecambe then. He says he's more skint than me. I find that impossible. Impossible. I think we're going to Argate this year for our July break. Yeah, that's about as far as we're going to go. Anyway, we've got a holiday-related survey of the day on the way after some Fraser Chorus. I'll play this for my boss, who's looking for a new kitchen.
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0: I'm Adam Wilson, and this is an invitation to join me for the Quiet Revolution. You can be a part of the show on Tuesday evenings between 9 and 11, where you'll hear music like this.
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0: sequences on the way for Janet, who asked for it on Friday. Got it now. Get that on for you in a sec then, but it's 10:30 now. Which means we're just about on time to do this.
1: Dave Smith's Survey of the Day.
0: And again, it's holiday related. I'm not in the holiday mood already, am I? Anyway, the question is, 3% of us do this on holiday. I must admit, I've done this a couple of times when we've been away. What do you think that might be then? 3% of us do this on holiday. No, it's not that, Mr. Smith. Stop smiling. That is the question, but what is the answer then?
1: Dave Smith's Survey of the Day.
0: 3% of us do this on holiday, but what is it?
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0: But Janet then, she's pulled over to, she stopped driving just to answer the question, which is 3% of us do this on holiday. She says, does it get constipation? It's not that, Janet, but thanks for pulling over. Thank you for being safe. Yvette says, is it skinny dipping? And no, I haven't. No, me neither. I got a holiday in Inglemouse. Number one, it's freezing. And number two, have you seen the sea in Inglemouth? I wouldn't... Oh, no. I have trouble sticking my toes in there. Never mind anything else, but it's not that. Thank you. What is it then? What is it? What is it? What is it? I sounded like my old mate Turkish then. What is it? 3% of us do this on holiday. I say I've done it once, and it involved HFM as well. I did something. Yeah, surely somebody here must remember that, because it was on there for ages, wasn't it? It was stuck on the notice board.
1: Dave Smith's Survey of the Day.
0: But what am I talking about? I don't know. Let me know.
1: The Dave Smith Show on HFM. Don't worry. He's very cheap.

Hey, Remember Monday? That's the name of the band. Yeah. I'll make you love the first day. I'll make you love the first. So, asking the question then, 3% of us do this on holiday. I have done it. It's not skinny dipping. It's not getting constipation. Morning, is it cycling or something sporty, says Karen. Karen? Do you know me? I thought you knew me quite well. It's not that, no. The actual answer was send a postcard. And I've done that. I remember sending HFM one when we were in the Far East, wasn't it? Wasn't it? Hun Stanton, I think we sent one from. That was the answer anyway. 3% of us apparently still send a postcard when we're on the holiday then. It used to be all the rage, didn't it? You'd send one back, one of those saucy seaside photos and things. You know. I'm going to send one next time we go away.

Shocking Blue then. It's a song for everything, isn't it? It's like Homes Under the Hammer, isn't it? You know, they're walking up to this door. There's all the doors hanging off and everything else. And, you know, it's a green door. Cue Shaking Stevens. I love that. It's the best thing about that programme, isn't it? Oh, and of course, my old mate Dion presents it as well now. Keith, one of your answers was listening to your own radio company. Yeah, I do listen to that while I'm away, yeah. And Sue said, is the answer catch up on sleep? No, you've obviously, well, not where we go on holiday in our caravan. Catch up on sleep. If it's not Fantasy Island testing their PA at about 8 o'clock. Yeah, nobody needs to hear that. It's either that or that pigeon in the tree. I must take a gag for that pigeon. I really do. I was going to say my air rifle, but I'm not going to say that. No, the actual answer was 3% of us still send a postcard when we go off on holiday. Maybe you're going somewhere exotic, yeah.

0: Dirty Jazz, Robbie then, One Giant Leap. 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My Culture.
1: Some Marillion on the way. We'll play you Kaylee very soon. What an album that was. Talking of holidays, so yeah, if you missed the answer to the survey, 3% of us apparently still send a postcard. But when you go on holiday abroad this year, you may notice a change while dining out later this summer then. That's because under new European Union rules, all sachets of ketchup and mayo are set to disappear. This is in a bid to reduce the amount of single-use plastic. Now, Mrs. Smith will be happy about that because she's an environmentalist, she likes recycling stuff, and she can't say the word sachet. Can you? Sachet is up there with condiments, ornaments and cinnaminima. She struggles with all three of those. But that must have been a tough decision to make, to ban these sachets of sauce and stuff. Because if you've got to try and balance the future of the planet, which we all think, you know, is a good thing, it improves greatly if you ban them. But you've got to balance that with having to pour ketchup or mayo from a bottle at your restaurant table that's got all those hideous, like, crusty bits around the top. Nobody wants that, do they?
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0: David Essex then for that, Marillion and Kaylee, a song on which I was playing air drums to, and I was rudely interrupted by my watch, my smartwatch, who said, fall detective, have you fallen? And started sending messages to everybody, all my loved ones, saying I'd fallen over. I've not fallen, I'm okay. My watch is obviously not used to me air drumming and being so, you know, so physical all this early on a Monday morning. Have you got one of these watches that they can be very embarrassing sometimes? What's the most embarrassing situation your watch has gone? Have you fallen in?
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3: It's 11 o'clock. I'm Nick Shaw. A teenager from Fleckney who died after being struck by a van has helped save five lives through organ donation. 16-year-old Tyler Barrett died from injuries sustained in the collision in Leicester in April and had been a strong supporter of organ donation. His cousin Amy Rigg and friend Steve Wells took part in Saturday's Market Harbour Carnival Run to raise money for the air ambulance that attended the scene, raising more than £900.
4: Some people have been, because we've got a QR card that as we're running around, so people are on the phone and there's more funds coming in. So it's really fantastic and we're incredibly grateful to everyone for that.
3: Meanwhile, organisers of the carnival are thanking everyone who helped make this year's event a success. Despite a few showers, thousands turned out for the annual celebration. And Carnival Committee Chairman Paul Milligan said visitors were even treated to an unexpected flypast by the Red Arrows.
5: We heard that they were coming over, but no, it wasn't planned by ourselves. But to have them come over four times, I've never seen that in my life. So I thought that was fantastic. Really, really good, yeah.
3: Other news, and the Prime Minister could be on the verge of announcing a ban on social media for under-16s. Sir Keir Starmer's expected to unveil the proposal to restrict their online activity within the next 10 days, though details are still unclear. A meeting's been held with Anglian Water after hundreds of residents near Market Harbour were left without supplies for 3 days during recent hot weather. Increased demand linked to a major event at Kelmarsh Hall is believed to have contributed to a pump failure affecting East Farndon and surrounding villages. Stuart Andrew MP met with Anglian Water's chief executive and was told measures are being taken to avoid a repeat of what happened.
6: There is an acknowledgement that there are more demands. So we're seeing more housing, we're seeing more events being put on. That is putting pressure on the supply that they get from the various reservoirs near us. But they are telling me they're embarking on a major infrastructure investment.
3: A police clampdown on nuisance motorcyclists in Desborough is already getting results. One rider's been apprehended after initially making off from officers before falling off their bike. They've been reported for failing to stop for police and driving without insurance. The bike was seized along with two others found hidden in undergrowth in the town. And Denmark midfielder Christian Eriksen's undergoing tests in hospital after collapsing on the pitch during their friendly with Ukraine yesterday. The team's doctor says the former Tottenham and Manchester United midfielder's doing well.
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3: Cloudy morning with outbreaks of rain, brightening up a little this afternoon. Moderate winds, highs 16 Celsius, 14 in Market Harbour now.
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1: 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We love it here.

0: Tour with the Human League across America at the minute. That's Alison Moyet then.
1: I watched a bit of the Human League last night, actually. San Diego, they were performing there, and old Phil sounded a bit croakier. Old Croaky-Oaky was back. But, hey, who am I to guess? How old is he now? Well done, Phil. No connection on mentioning old people, but hello to Pat. Can I play some Tears for Fears and shout? Of course I can. The Swiss Army Knife of presenter. She was on last night as well. Wow. She gets everywhere, does Pat? Yeah, we'll get that on for you very soon. Talking about getting everywhere, see Steven Spielberg. Yeah, him, the very famous film director, stunned pub goers. He made a surprise appearance at the Devonshire in London at a pub quiz. Well, if he's listening, we're doing one on Wednesday, aren't we? Can't he pop along to that? Anyway, the award-winning director enjoyed a pint of Guinness as he toasted the success of his latest film, Disclosure Day, receiving rave reviews. Ah, publicity, that's what it's for. He's got me mentioning his film now. He was joined by Carmen Domingo, who stars as Hugo Wakefield in this new science fiction movie. I think I want to go and see it. Sounds good. Yeah, they surprised punters during the pub quiz in the States to celebrate the release of their film. Apparently, it's been lauded as his best film in 20 years in first reviews, ahead of its release on Friday. So if you want to fancy go and see that, it's all about aliens being real. And he said he wants to explore the subject more. He wants to look for signs of intelligent life. Well, you're in the wrong place in the Devonshire in London, I'm sure, especially on a Friday night. Did somebody say Disclosure? Yes, we did. I've got an excuse to play this and Eliza Doolittle then.

Tears for Fears and Shout, it says here. Tears for Fears! Hey, something happening tomorrow night. This sounds really interesting. Lebanon Heritage Group are going to be welcoming speaker Caroline Taylor. She's going to give a fascinating talk titled The House That Mary Built, exploring the often overlooked role women played in the design, management and creation of country houses and estates during the 18th and 19th centuries. The talk's going to look at how women influenced major properties across Northamptonshire and Leicestershire, including Lamport Hall, Beaver Castle and Overstone Hall, helping shape everything from architecture and interiors to schools and estate cottages there. This is all happening tomorrow then, Tuesday the 9th at 7:30 at Lebanon Village Hall. If you fancy popping along, admission is £2 for members. If you're not a member, it's £4. You might want to find out how to become a member then. Refreshments available during the interval as well. That's happening tomorrow then. 7:30, Lebanon Village Hall. As always, you can find out more on our website, harbourfm.co.uk. 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

0: So Brittany Carpenter to them, when did you get hot?
1: Wow.
0: Can't remember the last time. Today, the 8th of June, is World Oceans Day today, celebrating the world's oceans and the vital role they play in sustaining life on Earth. Why are oceans so good? Well, a couple of reasons. Without oceans, there'd be no cruises. And my boss wouldn't have anything to brag about. See, also diving as well. And without oceans, of course, Jaws wouldn't have been a very tame and unscary film, wouldn't it? Yeah. And without oceans, the singer Billy wouldn't have existed, would he?
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0: nothing beats the Dave Smith Show. Oh, there you go, some Labyrinth in a second, and then we're going to do a relatively easy sticky bit, but I would say that because I know what the answer is. I don't know what it is, you see. But do you?
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0: I like the bit at the end. Someone said it's the best bit, not me. That is the sticky bit today. It's quick, isn't it, that? What is that song? As always, if you think you know, get in touch. We're going to play it between now and 12 o'clock, and it's one of my favourites. That's why I picked it. But what is that song?
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0: Lolly and Viva La Radio then. So, the sticky bit. Pat's been on. Is it the Human League and the Lebanon? It's not the Human League, but the band does have a connection. Well, kind of, in a loose kind of way, to the Human League. And I did see this band, along with the Human League, on the same bill on my 40th birthday. 17 years ago, nearly. Well, that's a while ago, isn't it? But what was it then? It's not the Human League and the Lebanon. But I've said it three times, I've got to play it now. Sorry about that.
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The lyrics still apply today, don't they? Yeah. Human League and the Lebanon then. It's not the song we're looking for, Pat. It's not the Sticky Bit song. But there is a geographical connection to the band that the Sticky Bit is from today. So think Human League, think big bands from that place then. But what could the song be then? You got to kick yourself. You really are. Have another listen. What is that song? Let me know. Hosier now, though. Got some Sonny and Cher on the way as well before Nick's here with you new. So we've got about 20 minutes. So you've got about 10 minutes to get your answer in for the Sticky Bit. Let me know what you think it is then. So a geographical connection to the Human League. But who is the band and what is the song?

0: morning to Chaz at Landmark. Nobody's Diary by Yazoo springs to mind. Does it? It's not Yazoo, no. It's not. I bet you look great on the dance floor either, John, but I bet you do. I bet you do. Pat said, thanks for playing the Lebanon. That worked, then. I like this one, she says. Is it Heaven 17? If not, I give up as per usual. It's not Heaven 17, but I did see the Human League, Heaven 17, and this band all on one night at the, what's that place called in London? The Hammersmith Apollo. It was called the Steel City Tour. I'm giving you too many clues, but there was Heaven 17, there was the Human League, and this band. And I enjoyed them all immensely, and it was a great night for me, 40th. But I've given you the band now. Surely you must know. You're on Google. Stop Googling, Pat. Keep your guesses coming in. We're going to play it very soon.
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As I'm changing my mind. Again, you've given me the right artist, but not the song I'm looking for. Wow. So a load of people getting the right artist, but not the right song. I'll put you out of your misery after this.

And Big P's got it right then. So well done, Big P. Everybody guessing ABC. We had every other song that ABC's done, but only Big P got the right one then. What was it? It was, of course, When Smokey Sings. You know that bit where you did it. Yeah, that bit. That's what it was, you see. I think I gave you enough clues, but... are you ready for this bit here? Listen. There it is. Look, that bit. That was it. Well done, Big P. Another one for you tomorrow, then, around 11:30. Then. We're going to sweat with Melanie C in a sec before Nick's here with your news. That's a good look, isn't it? It's all right. I've got deodorant on. I'll be fine. And some Beatles to play after ABC, then. Yeah,

0: the top of the hour with Wingate's Gallery. July the 4th is Independence Day. So join us 1 till 5 on St Mary's Road for an exhibition of over 110 pieces of new original art and handmade sculpture, and meet 9 of our independent artists.
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3: It's midday. I'm Nick Shaw. Two runners have raised more than £900 after taking part in the Market Harbour Carnival Run in memory of a teenager from Fleckney. Amy Riggs' 16-year-old cousin, Tyler Barrett, died in April after being struck by a van in Leicester while on his way home from school. Amy and her friend, Steve Wells, completed the 6K route in fancy dress on Saturday to raise money for the Air Ambulance charity.
4: That were on scene when Tyler was unfortunately hurt. And because they were there so quickly and got him to hospital, he actually went on to donate 6 organs and save 5 lives. So, yeah, it's a bit poignant this year, especially in there. Did it for Tyler.
3: Meanwhile, there's praise for everyone who entered afloat into this year's Carnival Parade, as well as Sanderson's Transport for providing the lorries. The Best Float Award went to the first Bowden Squirrels. Carnival Committee member Sarah McLeod, who organises the parade, told HFM the standard was outstanding.
5: And we seem to have new ones every year as well, so schools and charities and different organisations. So it's really great to see all the different organisations that we have across Harborough and to see them out and about making such an effort with their float.
3: Other news, and Sir Keir Starmer's reportedly poised to announce a ban on social media for under-16s within the next 10 days. The Prime Minister is said to be preparing to unveil the plans to restrict online activity to protect young people from harmful content. An event attended by thousands of people at Kelmarsh Hall is thought to have contributed to hundreds of villagers near Market Harbour losing their water supply for 3 days. The Caravan and Motorhome Club's annual club fest over the Maybank holiday weekend increased demand, leading to a pump failure, affecting residents in East Farndon and surrounding areas during scorching temperatures. Stuart Andrew MP has met with Anglian Water's chief executive after being contacted by affected residents.
6: My understanding is that they are now having more of a dialogue with the venue to ensure that they have a clearer idea of what's going on in the area. I think we will all be a bit surprised that wasn't being done beforehand, but there you go, lessons being learned here.
3: A police crackdown on nuisance motorcyclists in Desborough is producing results. Officers say one rider was caught after initially failing to stop and then falling from their bike while trying to get away. They were uninjured but have been reported for failing to stop for police and driving without insurance. The motorcycle was seized along with two others found hidden in undergrowth in the town. And the number of people using rental e-scooters in England has grown by more than 50% in a year. The transport charity Como UK found there were 1.5 million users in the 12 months to September 2025. Schemes operate in several towns in Northamptonshire.
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3: Cloudy with outbreaks of rain through lunchtime, should brighten up a little this afternoon and dry out in highs of 16 Celsius.
2: HFM weather.
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begging you for birdseed. No, it's mercy, not birdseed. Thanks, Peter Kay's fault, isn't it? Every time I hear that, I just think of begging you for birdseed. Just think of Roadrunner. You know, the Roadrunner turns up and there's a pile of birdseed there and just stops, suddenly goes. That's it. I see she's announced her first live concert in more than 15 years, taking her next step in her return to public life. I didn't realise she'd revealed in 2010 she'd suffered an horrific kidnapping and rape ordeal. That's why she vanished from the music scene. But she's been writing some new tracks produced by the same producer, Bernard Butler. She appeared in a TikTok video with him last year, and she's going to be doing a one-off gig July the 5th in London and performing new music. So I bet new music from Duffy will be great. Seen a lot of Boyzone over the weekend on social media as well. Mikey making a return to the stage with the other boys. Getting a lot of love as well, so well done Mikey there. He looked like he was enjoying himself as

One Direction then? And a bit of a toilet flush for Big P. He's a closet fan, he is. Come out of there. Give me 5 minutes. That's You and I then. I like that song. I don't care what you think. Yeah. And the video, it's amazing. Very well done. Anyway. And don't forget then, it's the week of the month and the quiz night is on. HFM's quiz night is going to be returning to Enigma this Wednesday then, 10th of June. If you fancy going along, teams of up to 6 people can take part at a cost of £3 per person. All proceeds going towards HFM's fundraising drive and there'll also be a raffle on the night. Say the next quiz takes place this Wednesday then. Doors open at 6. Food is served until 7:30 p.m. and the quiz gets underway at 8. And if you're going down there, enjoy. It's always a great night out. Been a couple of times. Might be at a loose end this Wednesday. Then Mrs. Smith's got to work, I know that. But, yeah, I might pop down myself. Am I allowed to cheat with my phone? No? I'm not. Not that I'd do that. I'd definitely not do that, of course. I'd be shunned by the quizzing community getting your phone out during a quiz, I'm sure. What about me smartwatch and me meter glasses?

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0: honesty. 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
1: From the album West End Girl, and that is Madeline and Lily Allen. If you've ever been done wrong in a relationship, you know, if your partner, be it your husband or your wife or whatever, has ever done you wrong, that is the perfect revenge album. Stick that on. Pour yourself a glass of Prosecco and everything will be fine. It's a great album. If you've not heard it yet, I can highly recommend it. Afternoon's Karen at Post and Fence said, we enjoyed Crystal Tides at Carnival on Saturday, but what happened at the end? I don't know. I wasn't there. Unfortunately, I know the carnival was planned a year in advance, but I forgot to book it off and I had a really busy night Saturday. But apparently it was a short set and ended abruptly, although somebody had pulled the plug. I'm not entirely sure. Wasn't there, but can I play the song? Oh, this song. I can. Better weather for you then. Could have done with some of that on Saturday, couldn't we? The weather was horrendous. Anyway, good time was had by all if you went to the carnival. I shall see you there next year. I'm going to find the date and book it off already then, so...

0: band you might have seen at the carnival Saturday night, Crystal Tides. That's better weather there for Karen. Hello to Stephen and everybody else at the bakery then. We're all Arctic Monkeys fans here. For all of you?
1: Yeah.
0: No problem. Just trying to smell what you're baking. Is that bread or is it cake? I can't work it out. But anyway, for you. Can we play Don't Sit Down because I've moved your chair? I think we can. It's on now for you. 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

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Told you I was struggling. Everybody at the bakery and Stephen as well. Thanks for texting in today. Simple as that. It'd be like a song. You can always text in. We can always play your favourite. No problem. Just been reading some shocking statistics from the DVLA. They may be notorious on the roads, but apparently boy racers are almost half as likely to receive penalty points for speeding last year than their middle-aged counterparts like me and you. This is according to new figures released. Last year, 43% of drivers who received speeding penalty points on their licence were aged 45 to 64, compared to just 22% who were aged between 17 to 34. And drivers aged 17 to 24 were handed less than 6% of all speeding points. This is according to the figure show. A lot of them have to drive slow cars, although they sound really quick. You know, they've got a 1.2 Corsa and put a really loud exhaust on it. And you think, what's that? That's going by very fast. And you look around, it's doing 26 miles an hour, but it sounds like a plane, you know. But apparently boy racers were disproportionately involved in accidents. Young male car drivers aged 17 to 24, sometimes four times as likely to be killed or seriously injured compared to all drivers aged 25 or over. Hence the insurance, you see. And of collisions which involved at least one younger car driver, a third of those killed or seriously injured were between 17 and 24 year old. Well, you do. You think you're invincible. If you've been playing Forza or GTA or whatever, you know, it's not real life. You can't just respawn, lads. So, and ladies, just be careful out there when you do first pass your test. But that's, it's his oldens that are doing all the speeding then. So, not me, of course, you know. I'm a professional driver. I've got clean license-ish. No, it is clean, yeah. So are you, Mrs. Smith? Are you confused? Because my phone turned... This is my ringtone on my phone, so I'm wondering why it's coming out the radio. It's all right. It's me old mates Matt and Sarah from Leicester. Northern Kine, this is called Crash Then. But don't be doing that, will you?

0: That's Northern Kine then. I can recommend you checking out their back catalogue. I've got some new music coming very soon as well. If you like Erasure, Yazoo, that kind of thing, electronic music, they're the people.
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Blondie and Heart of Glass then. That's about it from me. Molly is next then. After Molly, it's going to be Becca with a home run, as always. After that, it's Phil Jessen's turn on the Every Other Week show. Taking in turns with Colin Jay. And then from 9 till 11 tonight, it's not Will. It's going to be Paul Windsor. That's the way it looks for the rest of the day here on HFM. I got some Bruno Mars on before Nick with the news. Whatever you're doing for the rest of your Monday, enjoy. Have a lovely one, won't you? And I'll see you back here tomorrow. From 10 then, for more of the same, with some different tunes then. See you then. Hi, let me-

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3: It's 1 o'clock, I'm Nick Shaw. A teenager from Fleckney who died after being struck by a van has helped save five lives through organ donation. 16-year-old Tyler Barrett died from injuries sustained in the collision in Leicester in April and had been a strong supporter of organ donation. His cousin Amy Rigg and friend Steve Wells took part in Saturday's Market Harbour Carnival Run to raise money for the air ambulance that attended the scene, raising more than £900.
4: His dad and his mum and his brother all came to support as well, which is just, it's incredible. We're a very tight-knit family and I just wanted to do something in his memory.
3: Meanwhile, organisers of the carnival are thanking everyone who helped make this year's event a success. Despite a few showers, thousands turned out for the annual celebration. And Carnival Committee Chairman Paul Milligan said visitors were even treated to an unexpected flypast by the Red Arrows.
5: We heard that they were coming over, but no, it wasn't planned by ourselves. But to have them come over four times, I've never seen that in my life. So I thought it was fantastic. Really, really good, yeah.
3: Other news, and the Prime Minister could be on the verge of announcing a ban on social media for under-16s. Sir Keir Starmer's expected to unveil the proposal to restrict their online activity within the next 10 days, though details are still unclear. A meeting's been held with Anglian Water after hundreds of residents near Market Harbour were left without supplies for 3 days during recent hot weather. Increased demand linked to a major event at Kelmarsh Hall is believed to have contributed to a pump failure affecting East Farndon and surrounding villages. Stuart Andrew MP met with Anglian Water's chief executive and was told measures are being taken to avoid a repeat of what happened.
6: There is an acknowledgement that there are more demands. So we're seeing more housing, we're seeing more events being put on. That is putting pressure on the supply that they get from the various reservoirs near us. But they are telling me they're embarking on a major infrastructure investment.
3: A police clampdown on nuisance motorcyclists in Desborough is already getting results. One rider's been apprehended after initially making off from officers before falling off their bike. They've been reported for failing to stop for police and driving without insurance. The bike was seized along with two others found hidden in undergrowth in the town. And the number of people using rental e-scooters in England has grown by more than 50% in a year. The transport charity Como UK found there were 1.5 million users in the 12 months to September 2025. Schemes operate in several towns in Northamptonshire.
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3: Cloudy with outbreaks of rain through lunchtime should brighten up a little this afternoon and dry out in highs of 16 Celsius.
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Well, a very good afternoon. Welcome to the Monday Lunchtime Show here on 102.3 HFM. It is another brand new week ahead of us. And if you are celebrating your birthday today, very, very happy birthday to you from all of us here at HFM. Not there's many here today, but anyway, it's another working full week with us. And, well, what a weekend for weather. Carnival. Oh, dear. Anyway, a lot of the acts that we were doing actually cancelled because of the conditions there on the field, although it did clear up. But the highlight of the day, of course, the circular of three circles of course, the red arrows circling around the ground of the carnival. What a bonus that was. Didn't even know it. Big thanks to Smithy. He's back tomorrow at Bright and Breezy at the 10 o'clock hour. Thanks for Graham for sitting in my hot chair on Friday. So paying our respects there to a man who's known as a legend then, the late, great Tony Julian, of course. If you're lucky enough to celebrate a birthday today on this really miserable Monday weather, isn't it? Very happy birthday. And of course, if you want to get in touch, just reminding you of the ways you can get in touch is firstly by the phone. My phone number today is 464-666. 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As it's a Monday, and we'll be looking at two new golden oldies, so you can get in touch with us there if you want to send in a couple of golden oldies and pick a couple of songs you'd like to hear back to back. We'll play those in the second hour around about 2:30. In the meantime, if you're having a cuppa or a bit of a sandwich, enjoy, sit back and enjoy great music. We get-

0: Oh, what a great song there, Foreigner, back to 1984 there with, of course, all the way from New York City here on it, Jim. Well, looking outside there, it doesn't look particularly good. Tony's had a real wonderful weekend until he went out and he caught and his neighbour actually stealing socks from his washing line. He says, I had a bit of a thought about it. He says, I was going to confront him, but he says, all what happened was... I got cold feet.
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0: 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Expect great music, the infamous Hooker Dog quiz, hilarious stories and plenty of reasons to smile. It's the show that'll brighten your Wednesday. That's Paul Hartshorn, every other Wednesday from 6, only on 102.3 HFM, the station that's proud to be local.
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3: 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The event takes place on Tuesday 9th of June at 7:30pm at Lebanon Village Hall. 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

0: with, of course, the late, great Andrew Gold. Heading up to the news now with our very own Nick Shaw.
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2: A teenager from Fleckney who died after being struck by a van has helped save five lives through organ donation. Companies like Apple and Google have been given 3 months to block smartphones belonging to children from sharing nude images. The families of the victims of the Nottingham stabbing say they were let down by institutions at every single level. A police clampdown on nuisance motorcyclists in Desborough has started producing results. And the weather. Still the risk of some showers, but brightening up a bit this afternoon. Highs for South Leicestershire and North Northants, 16 Celsius.
0: Well, thank you, Nick. And as always, this time, reminding you that if you want to get a local news story to the newsroom, all you need to do is email news@harbourfm.co.uk. Leave a little bit of information about the news story, and then somebody will come back to you there. Don't forget your contact details as well. Right, we are ready for this.

0: Well, looking back to Thursday, as I wasn't here Friday with the brain teaser entries there, where the sun bakes them, your hand breaks them, you feel your feet tread them, and the mouth tastes them. It was grapes we were looking for, you know. In the old days, they used to tread on the grapes, and the sun bakes them till they're ripe. And where the custard crown goes, deservingly to Kim. Timothy and Kibworth at number 10, followed by Sue and Don at 9. Richie C and all his family there at 8. Tony L dropped down to 7. Phil was hoping to get near the top, but he was at 6. D also knocked off the top spot to number 5. And morning Jen across the pond. I hope you're having a good start to the week. At number 4. In the top 3, Sir Marky Hewitt at number 3. Mark Field over in Desborough at 2. And the number one that took you over the weekend and into, from Thursday into this lunchtime, Mr. Ted B. Now then, Ted, what do you think you can hang on to it today with today's brain teaser? It'll be very quick indeed to work out what the answer is. Remember, when I read these out, always there's some clues in each line that you work that out to the final answer of the brain teaser. So I hope your phones are ready, your texts are ready, anything else you may have ready to get that message through to us here at HFM with today's brand new brain teaser. Right, this is something we're always familiar with, and we're all I suppose we use them every day. Well, mostly anyway. I get squished, smoothed out. In the morning, I'm normally 3 pounds lighter. Okay. I get hot when being all smothered with my filthy skin. And then take a shower before you use me again. Okay. So that's what we're looking for today. It is one word. I get squished out, smoothed out or smothered out. In the morning, I feel 3 pounds lighter. I get hot when being smothered with my filthy skin. Please take a shower before you use me again. Okay, this is what we're looking for.
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Well, that's one that don't get a lot of airplay there on radio there by Sher all those years ago there. Well, it's 13 minutes to 2 o'clock here on this Monday, a brand new week ahead of us there, and hopefully the weather's going to pick up before the end of this week there. A recap on today's brain teaser. Well, I get squished, smoothed out. In the morning, can be 3 pounds lighter. I get hot when all smothered with my filthy skin, and please take a shower before you use me again. And the clue is rest my head. There we are. Rest my head is the clue.

Oh, and well, the late great there, Murray Hopkin, of course, from creditor there. So all the those years, Elizabeth Ludwin Hopkin there. So that was easy to remember as Mary Hopkin there, all the way from, of course, from sunny Wales. Probably isn't today, actually. So anyway, just enjoy it. Anyway, remind you, if you want to request all the golden oldies, please get in touch, and I'll do those for you between now and three.

She won the fifth series, I think, on fifth or sixth series on X Factor there on HFM all those years ago. Anyway, playing Alexander Burke. Heading up to the news now, and don't forget, we're still looking for a couple of golden oldies in the second hour. So if you want to get a couple of songs to me, just send them through, and I'll be my best to play those for you.

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3: It's 2 o'clock. I'm Nick Shaw. A Fleckney teenager who tragically died after being struck by a van has given the gift of life to five people through organ donation. 16-year-old Tyler Barrett died from injuries sustained in the collision in Leicester in April and had been a passionate supporter of organ donation. In his memory, cousin Amy Vig and friend Steve Wells took part in Saturday's Market Harbour Carnival Run and have so far raised more than £1,000 for the air ambulance that attended the scene.
4: Some people have been, because we've got a QR card that as we're running around, so people are on the phone and there's more funds coming in. So it's really fantastic and we're incredibly grateful to everyone for that.
3: Companies like Apple and Google have been given 3 months to block smartphones belonging to children from sharing nude images. Sir Keir Starmer says if the big companies don't intervene, the government will introduce legislation to force them to do so. The mum of Barnaby Webber, who was stabbed to death by Valdo Callocaine in Nottingham in 2023, says every single agency failed to protect the public. Emma Webber says that after weeks of a public inquiry, the families of the three victims have learned multiple chances to stop the tragedy were missed.
5: Mental health services failed to treat and manage. Police repeatedly failed to act. Agencies didn't talk. Individuals chose to look the other way. Warnings were ignored. And the fear of stigma and bias was placed above safety and duty.
3: She's called for a meeting between the government and bereaved families to discuss what needs to change. An event attended by thousands of people at Kelmarsh Hall is thought to have contributed to hundreds of villagers near Market Harbour losing their water supply for 3 days. The Caravan and Motorhome Club's annual club fest over the Maybank holiday weekend increased demand, leading to a pump failure, affecting residents in East Farndon and surrounding areas during scorching temperatures. Stuart Andrew MP has met with Anglian Water's chief executive after being contacted by affected residents.
6: My understanding is that they are now having more of a dialogue with the venue to ensure that they have a clearer idea of what's going on in the area. I think we will all be a bit surprised that wasn't being done beforehand, but there you go, lessons being learned here.
3: Police have arrested a man after a driver failed to stop for officers in Desborough. He was taken into custody on suspicion of various offences, including driving while disqualified and possessing Class A drugs. And several fire engines spotted outside a block of flats in Market Harbour at lunchtime were part of a planned training exercise. Leicestershire Fire and Rescue Service says there was no cause for concern after crews were seen at the building on St Mary's Road around midday.
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1: 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Market Harbour's only sushi restaurant.
3: Brightening up a little this afternoon. Still the risk of an isolated shower though. Highs 16 Celsius, 14 in Welford and Kibworth now.
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7: 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And, he's back, of course, at the 3 o'clock hour with more local news updates for you, international and also your local news stories here. 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

0: I'll bring you back to the year of 1968 there with Manfred Mann here on HFM, obviously from one of the great bands from South Africa there as well. Okay, hi to Ted B. He says, Molly, he says, I'd love to hear a little bit of River Deep Mountain Ice. He says, enjoying the show today, just getting you started off for the Monday, beginning of the week there. Thank you so much for your comments there. And Tony's not done very well with his net. He says, his neighbour and his wife, they're both tightrope walkers now. He said, they actually, they met online.
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Oh, yes, a good old rock and roller there from Creedence there all those years ago. Well, it's if you're clock watching, it's 17 minutes past the 2 o'clock hour, and if you're not clocked back on for your afternoon working 3 hours stroke four, then you might have the boss to answer for, won't you? Let me see, good boss. Wendy, thank you for your golden oldies, but you were pipped at the post by Timothy, so I'll do your golden oldies tomorrow, if that's okay. Emma B.

0: 9:22 after two here on a Monday afternoon, and I hope you're not feeling too Mondayish today here on HMN. Tony's had a real rotten old weekend. He's even been banned from the Secret Cooking Society, apparently. He said the reason why is, well, I kept spilling the beans.
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0: Well, talking of traffic, well, rush hour there. Becca on the airways after three. We'll keep you updated on all the travel news there till the 6 o'clock hour.

Well, we're going to recap on the brain teaser as well. We're just here on this Monday afternoon and looking at the cloud out there. Looks like we're going to get another bit of a downpour though. So, just 2 weeks ago, you can't believe it, can you? It was so warm, you know, and we'd almost everybody declared that this is going to be the summer. And then you look at this week and then it was a bit like Saturday, really. It was, even though the carnival was a success, it does put people off when it's cold and it's damp. You know, it's not like having really warm sunshine there. Okay, and you know, I think a couple of weeks ago people were shading under the trees there to keep out the heat. You know, yeah. So I do get squished, smoothed out, and in the morning I'm normally 3 pounds lighter. I get hot when all smothered with my filthy skin. And please take a shower before you use me again. Okay. And the clue is rest my head. Well, it feels like heaven. Bring you back to 1984. All the time when it was those new wave bands, isn't it?

0: Well, it just feels like heaven, but well, it would if the weather was a bit better, wouldn't it, really? And with the just going back to the carnival on Saturday, a lot of people saying that, you know, it's just such a shame, all that planning and everything that goes ahead and all the work on the floats and everything, but people don't get just too despondent by the weather, do they? Just get on and do it, and you can't just wait around for the right date of this and all the planning event. So very successful, and big thanks to Paul Milligan, the chairman of the Harbury Carnival, and all his support workers and volunteers that helped on the day. Well done. Oops,
1: Moley's Golden Oldies.
0: Well, the Golden Oldies today, Timothy, you just were ahead of Wendy P, so we're going to do hers tomorrow. So he's picked a couple there. He said a couple of my favourite tracks that I like to hear as Golden Oldies. One by ABBA, of course, that Dancing Queen, and Clout, title track, Substitute. He said that's going to get me through the Monday afternoon, and is set up ready for the Tuesday morning. But you can do exactly the same as Timothy's done, and of course Wendy P. Just get them over to me here at HFM and pick a couple there, and I'll play them between now and the end of this week. Timothy, sit back, relax, sing along, you can dance to them, do whatever you want. Hope you enjoy these.
1: Moley's Golden Oldies.
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Well, a good choice there, Timothy. Of course, South African rock group there. All those years ago. I think that was their only biggest hit they had as well. I can't remember doing anything ever. They might have had album tracks out. But anyway, I hope you enjoyed that. Ahead of that, of course, the classic there from ABBA. Keep those coming in here on your favourite station, HFM. Right, we are now ready for a little bit of this.

0: Well, it looks as if it's brightening up a little bit outside as well, yeah. Lovingham Heritage Group, they'll be welcoming speaker Caroline Taylor for a fascinating talk titled The House That Mary Built. It's exploring often overlooked role women played in the design and management of creation of the country houses and estates during the 18th and the 19th century. The talk will look at how females influence major properties across Northamptonshire and Leicestershire, with the likes of Lamport Hall, Beaver Castle and Overston Hall, helping shape everything from architecture and interiors to these schools and estate cottages as well. That event takes place on Tuesday, 9th of June. It's on 7th at Lubbenham Village Hall. It'll be quite an interesting chat there. Admission just £2 for members and £4 for non-members, with refreshments available during the interval. You can visit HFM's website for further details on this and other community charity events. 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Well, it's rolled round again. Can't believe it. HFM's monthly quiz night will be soon returning to the Enigma Cafe Bar on Coventry Road in Harborough. Teams of up to six people, they can take part. It costs £3 per person, with all the proceeds going towards HFM's fundraising drive. As always, there's a raffle on the night, and just the next quiz taking place on Wednesday, 10th of June. That's this coming Wednesday from 7:30. Doors open. Quiz gets underway at 8. 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

0: Mr. Billy Davies there, of course, all that time ago there with Tell Him. Last call on the brain teaser. Well, I get squashed and smoothed out in the morning, 3 pounds lighter. I get hot when smothered with my filthy skin. Please take a clear shower before me, use me again. And rest my head is the clue.
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0: Well, time is almost upon us there for Mecca on the Airways after three. Cyndi Lauper, of course, playing out with Marvin Gaye.
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0: Well, thanks for being with us for the last couple of hours, starting off your week, of course, with the Monday lunchtime show. Looking at the rest of the live programmes taking to the airways, Becker after the 3 o'clock news with the home run, updating on what's happening on the travel news as well. It will turn at night tonight for Phil Jessen from 6, and Paul Windsor sitting in for Big Will tonight. And overnight, of course, HFM for your great music tracks, taking you through from 11 into tomorrow morning's breakfast show at 7, Mr. Dave Irving. Right, I get squished, smoothed out in the morning, 3 pounds lighter. I get hot when all smothered with my filthy skin. Please take a shower before you use me again. Rest my head. Well, it was, of course, the pillow. Yeah, squished and squashed your pillow and it lift your head off you a few pounds lighter there. Andrew, you got the custard crown with a bit of lemon there today at number 7. Timothy's at 6. Sue and Don, 5. So Mike Hewitt at 4. He had a couple of goes at it, actually. Richie C at 3. Well done to you. Tony L, you're back up at 2. And D's back on top there at number 1. Well done to you, D. Thanks, Tony, for your jokes. As always, a pleasure. Well, I'll be back with you tomorrow at 1. And whatever you're doing this afternoon, you might even see a glimmer of sunshine. Have a lovely afternoon. Thanks for your company. And I'll catch you tomorrow. Take care. Bye-bye for now.
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2: It's the top of the hour with Wingate's Gallery. 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
5: It's 3 o'clock. I'm Nick Shaw. A teenager from Fleckney who died after being struck by a van has helped save 5 lives through organ donation. 16-year-old Tyler Barrett died from injuries sustained in the collision in Leicester in April and had been a strong supporter of organ donation. His cousin Amy Vig and friend Steve Wells took part in Saturday's Market Harbour Carnival Run to raise money for the air ambulance that attended the scene, raising more than £900.
6: His dad and his mum and his brother all came to support as well, which is just, it's incredible. We're a very tight-knit family and I just wanted to do something in his memory.
5: The bereaved families of the victims of the Nottingham stabbings say there's been a miscarriage of justice and are calling for accountability and change. Paranoid schizophrenic Valdo Callow Kane, who's detained indefinitely in a high-security hospital, fatally stabbed Barnaby Webber, Grace O'Malley Kumar and Ian Coates in 2023. An inquiry's been looking into Callow Kane's actions. Ian's son Lee says they've been badly let down. An investigation's continuing after a light aircraft crashed in Northamptonshire on Friday. 2 men were taken to hospital after the plane came down in a field near Pittsford, although police today say their injuries are not believed to be life-threatening. The Air Accidents Investigation Branch has now begun inquiries to establish what caused the incident. Organisers of the Harborough Carnival are being praised after thousands enjoyed the big community event on Saturday. Nearly 1,000 people were part of carnival runs around the town, and these runners spoke to HFM at the finish line.
7: It was hilly, it was tough, but at my age you just enjoy doing it. Great event, I'll do it again.
8: Yeah, I found it really good and it's really well organised and really enjoyable.
9: The rain stayed off for most of the run, so great atmosphere, lovely to run with a load of people.
10: There was a band and sweets handed out and people cheering, it was fantastic. Thank you, Mark at Harborough.
5: Technology companies have 3 months to activate inbuilt features that stop children sending and receiving explicit images or face a ban. That warning was issued by the Prime Minister, who has vowed to bring in new legislation in 3 months' time if they don't act. Anyone concerned by the sight of several fire engines in Market Harbour today is being reassured there was no emergency. Leicestershire Fire and Rescue Service says crews were taking part in a planned training exercise at a block of flats on St Mary's Road around midday. And motorists in Desborough faced unexpected delays at lunchtime after an escaped cow brought traffic to a standstill. Police were called after the animal wandered onto the busy Harbour Road. It was eventually rounded up by a farmer and safely escorted back to its field.
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3: 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Market Harbour's only sushi restaurant.
5: Brightening up a little this afternoon. Still the risk of an isolated shower though. Highs 16 Celsius, 14 in Welford and Kibworth now.
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10: Taking a look at the situation and about on those roads for you this Monday afternoon. Starting on Main Street and Smeaton Road in Saddington, there is a road closure there. That's for Leicestershire Highways and is ongoing until tomorrow. Gladstone Street in Kibworth Beecham, the road closure there is for Severn Trent. That's ongoing until Wednesday. On Medbourne Road in Hallerton, there's a road closure for Severn Trent, also ongoing until Wednesday. And Main Street East Farndon, two-way signals there for Anglian Water, ongoing until Wednesday. In Lubbenham, Lawton Road, there is a road closure for Leicestershire Highways and that is also ongoing until Wednesday. Everything else looking okay so far. I'll be keeping close eyes on everything throughout the home run. But if you find there's something that I'm not talking about that I should be, because it's affecting your journey in any way and it's safe and legal for you to get in touch with me to let me know what's happening, I will share that travel information with everybody else.
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0: Hello, good afternoon, and a very warm welcome along to the Monday afternoon home run with me, Becca Robertson. I'm with you until 6 o'clock this evening. Huge thank you to Moley for this afternoon's Mole Trainer. He will be back with you tomorrow afternoon. Make sure you are on board by one. It is the home run now with me, Becca. Then I'm keeping very close eyes on the traffic and travel for you this afternoon. Aside from that, we continue to play some great music on the radio for you. Your song requests are more than welcomed, and we have a few other reasons for you to keep in touch. And the ways you can do that: by phone, Harborough 464 treble 6, email studio@harborough.fm.co.uk. 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We have another What's That Word That Works? The Word That Works. We shall share that with you in about 10 minutes time. 33 points each day for finding the word that works. A bonus star up for grabs if you can find the connection that will run today, tomorrow and Wednesday. Just with you for 3 days this week, and then I shall be handing over to Pat for Thursday, Friday and next Monday. So yeah, I've got to turn 50 next Sunday, so I've got a bit of a time off to do some celebrating, I think, or commiserating. We shall see, depending on which way the mood takes me, I think. I think we're good. There's no alternative. It's got to happen. So yes, I am with you 3 days this week. So we have another word that works with the connection for the star, and we'll share that with you very shortly. Also, we have another What's That Word in the Middle. Two words we'll give you. We'll see if you can find the word that sits in the middle. Goes after the first word, before the second word. We'll open up the lines around about 25 past four. And also, we are on the lookout for something in HFM's area. A short week with three clues. We'll share the first clue with you in just a few moments' time.

0: extending the Russ Conway catalogue a little further. I've put 4 new ones on. Well, not new, but they're new as in our system new. That one was Pablo. Loving that. Love Russ Conway. All great. So we'll have some more of those over the next few days, I'm sure. Hello to Richie. He said, could you play ABBA the Piper? Yes, we will. We'll get that on the radio. It'll be in a few songs' time because I know Molly's played Dancing Queen during the last hour. So yes, we'll get that on the radio.
1: It's the home runs. What we're on the lookout for in HFM's area this week.
0: We are on the lookout for something in HFM's area. I've got 3 clues to share. We'll keep the lines open once they open until Wednesday afternoon. So whilst I'm on air, you can send guesses through at any time. And we'll close the lines at 25 to 6 on Wednesday afternoon. Now we have also the clues appearing on the Facebook page. I'm organised again. About 25 past 3, the first clue will appear, and that will happen each day just after I've revealed the clue on the radio, because that's what we'll do, share one clue with you per day. They will appear on the Facebook page at 25 past 3. That's the Harbour FM Home Run with Becca Robertson, if you'd like to take a look at them at any time. So we're on the lookout for something in HFM's area. It could be absolutely anything. It will be something local, we promise you that. Last week we were looking, if you missed the answer, the Chatty Cafe at the Mikado Lounge. Well done to Yvette, Sue, Mick and Rich Hewitt, Ian and Jane, Don West and Sharon, all getting that right. What will it be this week? Here's your first clue then. A road stretches towards a distant horizon, promising adventure, memories and faraway places. Yet for this particular journey, nobody packs a suitcase. That's your first clue this week. What are we on the lookout for in HFM's area? A road stretches towards a distant horizon, promising adventure, memories and faraway places. Yet for this particular journey, nobody packs a suitcase.
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2: 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We are

0: Becky Hill on HFM. The word that works. Let's get to that then. I'll give you three words, and there's one word that works with either before or after. That's to make a phrase or description. Now, that is worth 33 points each day. 33 points, three recurring, that kind of thing. And that's so we can get you up to 100 points by Wednesday if you like to accumulate those points. But you could grab as many or as few points as you would like. It's all for bragging rights, and I'll give you some nice mentions on the radio. And here's the extra twist. All the answers across the next 3 days are connected. And if you can spot the connection at any time, you will earn yourself a bonus star. And that's what you're listening out for when we mention your name. So we need to give you the set of three words to see if you can find today's word that works. So for the three words, we're looking for a word that would go after each of the three words today. So after each of the three words, it's the same word that we're looking for. Your three words are guide, watch, and sheep. So guide, watch, and sheep. What word works?
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0: Ella Bright on HFM. We have a few requests coming up then. Hello to Richie. Yep, we'll get Abba and the Piper on next for you. And Loopy Lisa said, could we play Starlight, Westlife? Of course we can. That's coming up for you as well. We have shared the first clue for what we're on the lookout for this week in HFM's area. A road stretches towards a distant horizon, promising adventure, memories and faraway places. Yet for this particular journey, nobody packs a suitcase. That's your first clue. Hello and good afternoon to Sue. Spot on. Yes. I'd taken it from your first answer, to be fair, but then you came back with the absolute definitive yes. Definitely. First in, only one in with the correct answer so far, based on that first clue. Well done, Sue. The word that works, how are we getting on with this afternoon? So, we've given you three words. We're looking for one word that would work with each of them. And today, the word goes after all three words, each of the three words. So, we're looking for a word that would go after guide, watch and sheep. So guide, watch and sheep. They are your three words. What word works? So far, finding that word that works. Sandra, Robin, Richie, Yvette, Sue, Loopy Lisa. So it's an easy one today, Becca. Yeah, I think it's fairly straightforward today. And Rob. Rob's been on. Yes, you know what word works. And you've had a guess at the connection as well. We can rule out Chinese New Year. So that's not the connection between the answers this week. There is still plenty of time, though. If you haven't had a guess at the word that works, we'll award you 33 points if you can find that this afternoon. So we're looking for a word that will go after each of the three words. It's the same word, guide, watch and sheep.
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0: Taking a look at the situation and about on those roads for you. There are a few things happening until Wednesday. Starting on Lawton Road, Lubbernham, there's a road closure for Leicestershire Highways. Main Street in East Farndon, the two-way signals there for Anglian Water. Medbourne Road in Hallerton, the road closure there is for Severn Trent. And Gladstone Street in Kibworth Beecham, the road closure there also for Severn Trent. And on Main Street and Smeaton Road in Saddington, there's a road closure. That's for Leicestershire Highways and it's ongoing until tomorrow.
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0: Happy Lisa then. Westlife with Starlight. Before that, we played ABBA and the Piper for Richie. We've shared that first clue for what we're on the lookout for this week in HFM's area. A road stretches towards a distant horizon, promising adventure, memories and faraway places. Yet, for this particular journey, nobody packs a suitcase. What are we on the lookout for? That's the first of three clues for this week. Well done so far to Sue, who is now joined by Yvette. Also, hello to Nico at Wilton Mill Karting, finding that word that works too.
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0: Let's take a look at those events pages on our website. 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What shall we have a look at now? Yes, I think this one looks like a good one to look at. This is where we have listings of local charity and community events, by the way. 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And now get your dancing shoes on for a boogie night. That's in aid of Loros at the King's Hall in Market Harbour. The evening promises plenty of great dance tracks, a lively atmosphere, and all proceeds going to support Loros Hospice Care. The event is taking place this Saturday from 7:30pm until 11pm. At King's Hall on King's Road, Market Harbour. Entry is £10 and the bar will be open throughout the evening. Also, Dementia Harbour's monthly cafe provides a friendly and welcoming place for people living with dementia, along with their families and carers, to meet for coffee, cake and activities and conversation. It's an opportunity to share experiences, find support and enjoy good company in a relaxed environment. At the next cafe, you can enjoy a special chair yoga session led by Helen Braithwaite during the first hour of the afternoon, followed by a delicious cream tea and time to socialise. The next cafe is taking place a week tomorrow, so Tuesday the 16th of June. That's from 2 until 4pm at the Jubilee Hall of the Congregational Church on Bowden Lane in Market Harbour. Attendance is free and refreshments are provided. And for more information, you can go along to the cafe next Tuesday, so that's a week tomorrow, or contact them via email, membership@dementiaharbour.org. And also, the Blaiston Show returns. That's on Sunday the 28th of June. So a little way away, one for your diaries. That's at the Blaiston Showground, promising a packed day of countryside entertainment for all the family. There will be a wide range of attractions, including equestrian competitions, cattle and sheep judging, sheep shearing, a modern farming display, hound and dog shows, rural crafts, vintage tractors, classic cars, trade stands, shopping, catering and family entertainment. And main ring attractions this year include horse displays, sheepdog demonstrations, a classic car parade and lawn mower racing. 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

0: playing Sonia on the home run. It is me, Becca Robertson. I am with you till 6 o'clock this evening.
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playing Dr. Hook on HFM. Hello to Yvette. She says, is the connection for the word that works family pets? It's not, I'm afraid, no. We'll run through those three words for the final time after the 4 o'clock news with Nick Shaw, giving you a final call. See if you can find this afternoon's word that works for 33 points today. Let's get you to the news first, though. It's Giorgio Moroder and Phil Oakey.

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3: It's 4 o'clock. I'm Nick Shaw. A Fleckney teenager who tragically died after being struck by a van has given the gift of life to five people through organ donation. 16-year-old Tyler Barrett died from injuries sustained in the collision in Leicester in April and had been a passionate supporter of organ donation. In his memory, cousin Amy Vig and friend Steve Wells took part in Saturday's Market Harbour Carnival Run and have so far raised more than £1,000 for the air ambulance that attended the scene.
4: Some people have been, because we've got a QR card that as we're running around, so people are on the phone, and there's more funds coming in, so it's really fantastic, and we're incredibly grateful to everyone for that.
3: Companies like Apple and Google have been given 3 months to block smartphones belonging to children from sharing nude images. Sir Keir Starmer says if the big companies don't intervene, the government will introduce legislation to force them to do so. Questions remain over what caused a small plane to crash near Pittsford on Friday afternoon. Two men who were taken to hospital after the aircraft came down in a field are not believed to have suffered life-threatening injuries. The Air Accidents Investigation Branch is now leading a probe into the incident. The mum of Barnaby Webber, who was stabbed to death by Valdo Callow Kane in Nottingham in 2023, says every single agency failed to protect the public. Emma Webber says that after weeks of a public inquiry, the families of the three victims have learned multiple chances to stop the tragedy were missed.
5: Mental health services failed to treat and manage. Police repeatedly failed to act. Agencies didn't talk. Individuals chose to look the other way. Warnings were ignored. And the fear of stigma and bias was placed above safety and duty.
3: She's called for a meeting between the government and bereaved families to discuss what needs to change. Police have arrested a man after a driver failed to stop for officers in Desborough. He was taken into custody on suspicion of various offences, including driving while disqualified and possessing Class A drugs. Several fire engines spotted outside a block of flats in Market Harbour at lunchtime were part of a planned training exercise. Leicestershire Fire and Rescue Service says there was no cause for concern after crews were seen at the building on St Mary's Road around midday. And a runaway cow caused lunchtime chaos in Desborough after escaping from its field and wandering onto a busy road. Police were called to Harborough Road just after midday. The cow was eventually rounded up by a farmer and safely returned to its field.
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3: Fairly bright as we head through the remainder of today. Dry too. Fairly mixed tomorrow. Bright spells, but the risk of showers too, in highs of 15 Celsius.
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6: Taking a look at the situation and about on those roads for you this Monday afternoon. Starting on Main Street and Smeaton Road in Saddington, there is a road closure there for Leicestershire Highways. That's ongoing until tomorrow. Everything else all ongoing until Wednesday. So Gladstone Street in Kibworth Beecham, there's a road closure there for 7 Trent. Medbourne Road in Hallerton, the road closure there is also for 7 Trent. Main Street in East Farndon, so Main Street East Farndon, two-way signals there for Anglian Water. And Lawton Road in Lubbenham, the road closure there is for Leicestershire Highways. They are all ongoing until Wednesday. Everything else looking okay so far.
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0: Frank Music with Confusion Girl starts the second hour of today's Home Run Off with me, Becca Robertson. I'm with you until 6 o'clock this evening. We have shared our first clue of the week for what we're on the lookout for in HFM's area. There are three clues to share with you this week. We're running from today till Wednesday. Last week, it was the Chatty Cafe at the Mikado Lounge that we were looking for from those clues. What will it be this week? Clues are also going to appear on the show's Facebook page at 3:25. The first clue is already there. The second one will appear tomorrow and the third on Wednesday. Your first clue this week then, we are on the lookout for something in HFM's area. It could be absolutely anything. We promise you, it is something local. A road stretches towards a distant horizon, promising adventure, memories and a faraway places. Yet for this particular journey, nobody packs a suitcase. That's your first clue. What are we looking for in HFM's area? There's nothing to share with you. No guesses, but we have correct answers. Well done to Sue and also to Yvette, who have solved the mystery and know exactly what it is that we're looking for. Well, we need to give you a final call on this afternoon's Word That Works. I've given you three words. We're looking for a word that would go before or after each of those three words. It's one word that we're looking for, the word that works, to make a phrase or description. And if you get that right, you earn yourself 33 points now. This is your final call this afternoon. If you'd like to have a go at this, we are looking for a word that would go after each of the three words today to find that one word that works. So after guide, watch and sheep. So guide, watch and sheep. One word works after each of those three words. And this is your final call for connections, because the answers are also connected. When you find that word that works each day, those answers are also connected. So we've ruled out Chinese New Year and family pets so far. See if you can find the word that works then. This is your final call.
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0: That's the Yeah Yous on HFM. Hello to Andrew. A suggestion for what we might be on the lookout for over the next 3 days here in Harborough or surrounding areas. It could be something local in HFM's area, anywhere where you can hear us on an FM radio. That is kind of the coverage of what we'll cover. Andrew says, is it the Memory Cafe at the Methodist Church that we're looking for? It's not, I'm afraid. We will run through that first clue, plus any suggestions that come in just before the end of the show, around about 25 to 6. We have now closed the lines for this afternoon's Word That Works, giving you a set of three words once again, and we were looking for one word that works with each of them. Today we were looking for a word that would go after each of the three words, which were guide, watch and sheep. So guide, watch and sheep. That was dog today. Guide dog, watch dog and sheep dog. Well, who earned their 33 points? Well done to Sandra, Rob and Richie, Yvette, Sue, Loopy Lisa, Rob, Nico at Wilton Mill Karting and Andrew. Couple of guesses for the connection as well, because when you find the word that works each day, over the next 3 days, they will be connected in some way. So our first answer, dog. We've ruled out Chinese New Year and family pets. I have another set of three words to share with you tomorrow to see if you can find the word that works.
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2: Let's get those lines back open then for What's That Word in the Middle. This is where we give you two words, looking for a word that will go after the first word, before the second word, sits very nicely in the middle. When we last did this on a Friday afternoon, those two words were bird and writer. So we were looking for a word that would go after the word bird, before the word writer. And we had alternatives. Book and type we ruled out on Friday. The word in the middle was song. That's the one I had written down. Bird song and songwriter. Many of you getting that. And that's what you're looking for. The word that I've chosen to be in the middle. There are often alternatives. There are often better answers than the word that I've chosen. But that's the one we're looking for. So if you have a guess this afternoon and it's not right the first time, that does not matter. It doesn't. Have another go. Have another guess. We've got until 20 past five on this one. Today's two words for you then are take. So take and guard. So take, T-A-K-E, take and guard, G-U-A-R-D. So we're looking today that would a word that would go after the word take and before the word guard. Lines are now open.
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0: We are fast approaching that time of day where things do get a little busier out and about on the roads. If you are making plans for your journeys home, there are a few things to be aware of. Just taking a call with reports that there is caution needed when travelling up Lubbernum Hill. There is a branch that appears to be attached to a wire over the road. It looks a bit precarious, so do take extra care. That's overhead on the road of Lubbernum Hill. Also, Lawton Road in Lubbernum, there is a road closure there for Leicestershire Highways. That's ongoing until Wednesday. Most things are ongoing until Wednesday. Main Street East Farndon, the two-way signals there for Anglian Water. Medbourne Road in Hallerton, the road closure there for Severn Trent. Gladstone Street in Kibworth Beecham, the road closure is there for Severn Trent as well till Wednesday. But on Main Street and Smeaton Road in Saddington, the road closure in place for Leicestershire Highways, that's ongoing until tomorrow.
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Down for your next number. Yes, you could be winning £20 on Radio Bingo between the hours of 7 and 9 every single Wednesday and Sunday night with me, Steve Watts. You know you're going to have a lot of fun and you could win 20

0: Ah, lovely stuff. Now, we have our lines open for What's That Word in the Middle? I didn't get a chance to get back to you on how you're getting on with this. Two words today are take and guard. So take and guard. We're looking for a word that would go after the word take, before the word guard. Sue's been on. She says, is it fire? This is what I mean. These words work. Take fire and fire guard. It's not, I'm afraid. And Pauline and Steve in Desborough say, is it on? Take on and on guard. It's not, I'm afraid. Have another go. Have another guess. Yvette, yes, you know what the word is in the middle today. Well done. First in with the correct answer. Only one in with the correct answer so far. Looking for a word today then? We're looking for a word that would go after the word take, before the word guard. We've ruled out fire and we've ruled out on so far.
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0: Let's take a look at those events pages on our website, which is harbourfm.co.uk. And now a few things to tell you about. Where should we start? 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That returns to Enigma Cafe Bar on Coventry Road, Market Harbour, with Quizmaster Owen Brooks hosting another fun evening of questions, prizes and fundraising. Teams of up to six people can take part at a cost of £3 per person, with all proceeds going towards HFM's fundraising drive. There'll also be a raffle on the night. The next quiz takes place this Wednesday. Doors open at 6, food is served until 7:30 and the quiz gets underway at 8. So make sure you are seated by 7 to reserve a table. Call Enigma on 433-933. That's 433-933 or message Enigma MH on Facebook. Now, Home Instead, they will be hosting their monthly friendship lunch at the Roebuck on Rockingham Road, Market Harbour. That's also taking place this Wednesday from 12 noon. The lunches offer local older people the chance to enjoy good food, company, enjoy good company, a meal and a friendly quiz in the relaxed setting. Now, to book a place, call Harbour 457-135. That's so that numbers can be passed on to the pub team. So that again is Harbour 457-135. And also the Armed Forces and Veterans Breakfast Club is inviting serving and personnel and former members of the armed forces to go along for breakfast, friendship and plenty of good-natured banter. The next gathering takes place on Saturday the 20th of June. That's at 9:30 a.m. at the Roebuck in Market Harbour. It's a relaxed and welcoming opportunity to meet fellow veterans and service personnel over breakfast and good company. 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So that's 466375. Now, I know I've just mentioned a lot of email addresses and telephone numbers, and you can find those also on those events pages of our website. 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

playing Teddy Swims on HFM. Hello to Sharon. She says, is that word in the middle, home, take home and home guard? It's not, I'm afraid. Now, Sue also joining Yvette with the correct answer for that. We'll give you a final call after the news at 5:00.

0: the top of the hour with Wingate's Gallery. July the 4th is Independence Day. So join us 1 till 5 on St Mary's Road for an exhibition of over 110 pieces of new original art and handmade sculpture and meet 9 of our independent artists.
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3: It's 5 o'clock. I'm Nick Shaw. A teenager from Fleckney who died after being struck by a van has helped save 5 lives through organ donation. 16-year-old Tyler Barrett died from injuries sustained in the collision in Leicester in April and had been a strong supporter of organ donation. His cousin Amy Vig and friend Steve Wells took part in Saturday's Market Harborough Carnival Run to raise money for the air ambulance that attended the scene, raising more than £900.
4: His dad and his mum and his brother all came to support as well, which just, it's incredible. We're a very tight-knit family and I just wanted to do something in his memory.
3: An investigation's continuing after a light aircraft crashed in Northamptonshire on Friday. 2 men were taken to hospital after the plane came down in a field near Pittsford. Although police today say their injuries are not believed to be life-threatening, the Air Accidents Investigation Branch has now begun inquiries to establish what caused the incident. The bereaved families of the victims of the Nottingham stabbings say there's been a miscarriage of justice and are calling for accountability and change. Paranoid schizophrenic Valdo Callow-Kane, who's detained indefinitely in a high-security hospital, fatally stabbed Barnaby Webber, Grace O'Malley Kumar and Ian Coates in 2023. An inquiry's been looking into Callow-Kane's actions. Ian's son, Lee, says they've been badly let down.
5: I hoped it would give me some form of closure and allow me to finally begin the grieving process properly. What we have endured in this inquiry, whilst leaving us with many more questions, has shown the catastrophic failings from all services and agencies involved. It has shown a lack of candor and blatant cover-ups.
3: Technology companies have 3 months to activate inbuilt features that stop children sending and receiving explicit images or face a ban. That warning was issued by the Prime Minister, who has vowed to bring in new legislation in 3 months' time if they don't act. Organisers of the Harborough Carnival are being praised after thousands enjoyed the big community event on Saturday. Nearly 1,000 people were part of carnival runs around the town, and these runners spoke to HFM at the finish line.
6: It was hilly, it was tough, but at my age you just enjoy doing it. Great event, I'll do it again.
7: Yeah, I found it really good, and it's really well organised and really enjoyable.
8: The rain stayed off for most of the run, so great atmosphere, lovely to run with a load of people.
9: There was a band and sweets handed out and people cheering, it was fantastic. Thank you, Market Harborough.
3: Anyone concerned by the sight of several fire engines in Market Harborough today is being reassured there was no emergency. Leicestershire Fire and Rescue Service says crews were taking part in a planned training exercise at a block of flats on St Mary's Road around midday. And motorists in Desborough faced unexpected delays at lunchtime after an escaped cow brought traffic to a standstill. Police were called after the animal wandered onto the busy Harborough Road. It was eventually rounded up by a farmer and safely escorted back to its field.
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3: Fairly bright as we head through the remainder of today. Dry too. Fairly mixed tomorrow. Bright spells, but the risk of showers too, in highs of 15 Celsius.
2: HFM weather.
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10: Taking a look at the situation out and about on those roads for you this Monday afternoon, starting on Main Street and Smeaton Road in Saddington. There's a road closure there for Leicestershire Highways, which is ongoing until tomorrow. If you're heading on the A6 through Kibworth, you will find things are a little slower at this time of day due to volume of traffic. And also on Gladstone Street in Kibworth Beecham, there is a road closure for Severn Trent. That's ongoing until Wednesday. There are other things that are ongoing until Wednesday. Medbourne Road, Hallerton. There's a road closure there for Severn Trent. Main Street in East Farndon. The two-way signals there for Anglian Water. And in Lubbenham on Lawton Road, the road closure there for Leicestershire Highways is ongoing until Wednesday as well. Also, caution is needed. Reports in earlier when travelling on Lubbenham Hill, a branch appears to be attached by an overhead wire across the road above. So do take extra care if you're travelling on Lubbenham Hill. Also in Market Harborough, it is looking busier on the Rockingham Road. That's approaching the Gores Lane Junction, both in and out of town. And we're seeing the build-up of traffic on Northampton Road heading into town. That's approaching the Welland Park Road, Springfield Street Junction.
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0: Hello and welcome along to the third and final hour of the Monday afternoon Home Run with me, Becca Robertson. I'm with you till 6 o'clock this evening. At six, Nick Shaw will take over with the 6 o'clock news. Following that, it is your early evening show. It is that alternating Monday evening show between Colin Jay and Phil Jessen, and it is the turn of Phil Jessen to keep you entertained. He's with you until nine. He then hands over to Paul Windsor, who is sitting in for Will Norton. Paul Windsor, keeping you entertained with great music for 2 hours. Then he's with you till 11, and that's how we're looking for the rest of today here on HFM. It is still the Home Run with me, Becca. I'm keeping close eyes on the traffic and travel for you this afternoon. Aside from that, we continue to play some great music on the radio. We are into that final hour. Doesn't matter though, I can swap and change things around. If you would like a song on the radio, do give me a shout. We need to give you a final call for the word in the middle. I don't have any musical clues. I probably could be one, but I think it'd be probably worth of it. Probably worth part of a sentence or something. So nothing that stands out in terms of the word. Before I get to that though, just a reminder that before I close the show, around about 25 to 6, I'll run through that first clue we've shared with you so far for what we're on the lookout for in HFM's area. A few suggestions have come in of what it could be that we can rule out as well, and we have correct answers already. It's amazing. One clue shared, we've got three in total. We'll share the second clue with you tomorrow. So we'll run through what we have at 25 to 6 then. Final call on the word in the middle. Our two words today are take and guard. So take and guard. We've ruled out fire, on, well that's quite close, on, and home so far. So we're looking this afternoon for a word that would go after the word take and before the word guard. This is your final call. Those lines will be closing in about 7.5 minutes' time.

0: playing the Manic Street Preachers on HFM. That's it. Lines are now closed. I think it's been quite a tough one today.
1: So, what is the word in the middle?
0: Those two words today were take and guard. We were looking for a word that would go after the word take, before the word guard. We ruled out a little earlier fire from Sue, take fire, fire guard. On from Stephen, Pauline and Desborough, take on guard. Home from Sharon, take home guard. Timothy suggested cover, take cover guard. And Pauline and Stephen, Desborough, been back on with arms, take arms guard. It's not, I'm afraid, Yvette and Sue. The only ones in with the correct answer today. Are you ready? The word in the middle we had written down was off. Take off and off guard. So take off and off guard. Off, that was the word in the middle. A tough one today. Will tomorrow's be easier?
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0: George Michael on HFM. Phil Jessen just popped his head round the door. He is on after the home run and he will be playing tracks about magic. So all things to do with magic, that's what Phil will be doing this evening. We do need to go over to the 5:30 news headlines with Nick Shaw.
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2: A teenager from Fleckney who died after being struck by a van has helped save five lives through organ donation. An investigation's continuing after a light aircraft crashed near Pitsford on Friday afternoon. Companies like Apple and Google have been given 3 months to block smartphones belonging to children from sharing nude images. The families of the victims of the Nottingham stabbing say they were let down by institutions at every single level. Leicestershire Fire and Rescue Service say several fire engines seen outside a block of flats in Market Harbour today were part of a planned training exercise. And the weather, some bright spells as we head through the remainder of today. Should stay dry now too. Looking to Tuesday, bright spells and blustery showers in highs of 16. That's the latest. More news at 6 o'clock.
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0: Taking a look at the situation and about on those roads, starting in Market Harbour, where we are seeing the build-up of traffic on Northampton Road heading into town. That's approaching the Welland Park Road, Springfield Street Junction. It's also looking busier on the Rockingham Road, approaching the Gores Lane Junction, both in and out of town. Early reports told us to take caution when travelling on Lubbernham Hill. That's due to a branch being on the wire, or overhead wire. A branch across the road, but above, over the overhead wire. So do take extra care if you're travelling on Lubbernham Hill. That has been reported to the Highways Department. So also, Lawton Road, Lubbernham, the road closure there for Leicestershire Highways, that's ongoing until Wednesday. Also ongoing until Wednesday on Main Street in East Farndon, there are two-way signals for Anglian Water. Medbourne Road in Hallerton, there's a road closure for Severn Trent. And Gladstone Street, Kibworth Beecham, there's a road closure for Severn Trent. All ongoing until Wednesday. If you're heading on the A6 through Kibworth, you'll find things are a little slower at this time of day due to volume of traffic. And on Main Street and Smeaton Road, Saddington, the road closure there for Leicestershire Highways, that's ongoing until tomorrow.
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0: the home runs. What we're on the lookout for in HFM's area this week.
1: Well, we have shared the first clue of three. That does sound rather strange, even though it was quite a rarity having five clues last week. There are three clues to share with you during this week up until Wednesday. Pat will be sitting in Thursday, Friday and Monday on the home run. So we have three clues to share. If you missed last week's, we were looking for the Chatty Cafe at the Mikado Lounge. Now, we're on the lookout for something once again in HFM's area. We have 3 days on this one, three clues to share. They also appear on the show's Facebook page, The Harbour FM Home Run with Becca Robertson. The first clue is there already. So you can take a look at the clues at any time. They do appear just after we've shared them on the radio. We'll share the second clue with you towards the beginning of the home run tomorrow, so just after three, and then it appears on the Facebook page around about 25 past three. So we are on the lookout for something. Could be absolutely anything. I promise you it's going to be something local once again. And your first clue, a road stretches towards a distant horizon, promising adventure, memories and faraway places. Yet for this particular journey, nobody packs a suitcase. So that is your first clue this week. We've ruled out the Memory Cafe at the Methodist Church. Andrew had suggested that a little earlier. Sue, first in with the correct answer. And Yvette knows what we're on the lookout for in HFM's area as well. Clue number two, that's coming your way tomorrow.
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0: 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Now, Lubbernham Heritage Group will be welcoming speaker Caroline Taylor for a fascinating talk titled The House That Mary Built, exploring the often overlooked role of women played in the design, management and creation of country houses and estates during the 18th and 19th centuries. The talk will look at how women influence major properties across Northamptonshire and Leicestershire, including Lamport Hall, Beaver Castle and Overston Hall, helping shape everything from architecture and interiors to schools and estate cottages. The event takes place tomorrow, and that's at 7:30pm at Lubbernham Village Hall, Lawton Road. Admission is £2 for members and £4 for non-members, with refreshments available during the interval. Also, Market Harbour Drama Society hold a coffee morning. That's every Tuesday. It's from 9:30am until 12 noon at Harbour Theatre. It's a great opportunity to enjoy a hot drink, meet members of the society and find out more about the productions and activities taking place at the theatre. 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Now, the Society also makes the theatre lounge available for charities and community groups wishing to hold their own fundraising events. For more information about hiring the space, contact lettings@harbourtheatre.com. 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

0: That's the Beatles on HFM. Stay with us this evening following the homeroom with me. It is Phil Jessen on your early evening show and Paul Windsor from 9 until 11 on the late evening show.
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1: 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So-

Adam Faith on HFM. That's it from the home run this afternoon. I've been Becca Robertson. As always, you've been amazing company. Thank you so much. I will be back with you tomorrow afternoon between 3 and 6. Stand by after the 6 o'clock news with songs relating to magic. It is Phil Jessen here on HFM. We take you there now with a bit of music. It's Justin Timberlake with Chris Stapleton, followed by Nathan Evans and St. Phoenix. Have a lovely evening. We'll see you tomorrow.

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2: On the brink of history, is there a hero in navy blue tonight?
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3: It's 6 o'clock, I'm Nick Shaw. A Fleckney teenager who tragically died after being struck by a van has given the gift of life to five people through organ donation. 16-year-old Tyler Barrett died from injuries sustained in the collision in Leicester in April and had been a passionate supporter of organ donation. In his memory, cousin Amy Vig and friend Steve Wells took part in Saturday's Market Harbour Carnival Run and have so far raised more than £1,000 for the air ambulance that attended the scene.
4: Some people have been, because we've got a QR card that as we're running around, so people are on the phone and there's more funds coming in. So it's really fantastic and we're incredibly grateful to everyone for that.
3: Companies like Apple and Google have been given 3 months to block smartphones belonging to children from sharing nude images. Sir Keir Starmer says if the big companies don't intervene, the government will introduce legislation to force them to do so. Questions remain over what caused a small plane to crash near Pittsford on Friday afternoon. Two men who were taken to hospital after the aircraft came down in a field are not believed to have suffered life-threatening injuries. The Air Accidents Investigation Branch is now leading a probe into the incident. The mum of Barnaby Webber, who was stabbed to death by Valdo Callocaine in Nottingham in 2023, says every single agency failed to protect the public. Emma Webber says that after weeks of a public inquiry, the families of the three victims have learned multiple chances to stop the tragedy were missed.
5: Mental health services failed to treat and manage. Police repeatedly failed to act. Agencies didn't talk. Individuals chose to look the other way. Warnings were ignored. And the fear of stigma and bias was placed above safety and duty.
3: She's called for a meeting between the government and bereaved families to discuss what needs to change. Police have arrested a man after a driver failed to stop for officers in Desborough. He was taken into custody on suspicion of various offences, including driving while disqualified and possessing Class A drugs. Several fire engines spotted outside a block of flats in Market Harbour at lunchtime were part of a planned training exercise. Leicestershire Fire and Rescue Service says there was no cause for concern after crews were seen at the building on St Mary's Road around midday. And a runaway cow caused lunchtime chaos in Desborough after escaping from its field and wandering onto a busy road. Police were called to Harbour Road just after midday. The cow was eventually rounded up by a farmer and safely returned to its field.
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3: Fairly bright as we head through the remainder of today. Dry too. Fairly mixed tomorrow, bright spells, but the risk of showers too, in highs of 15 Celsius.
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You're listening to HFM on 102.3. I'm Phil Jessen. I'm with you for the next 3 hours. Big thanks to Becca and Quizzy, of course, for another great show. I've got a lot going on this evening, some great music, of course, but along with Around the World in 80 Plays this evening, we're off to Texas. I've got my pop maths quiz and the drumbeat intro quiz, also the 21st Century Jukebox. And today we're putting four tracks from 2013 into that jukebox. But the main feature this evening is anything to do with magic. Yes, anything to do with magic. We're going on a magical mystery tour. Maybe that's going to be one of the tracks. If you have any requests, birthdays, anniversaries, I'd love to hear from you. I'd rather play your songs, not mine. You know where we are, of course, studio at harbourfm.co.uk, or you can phone me on 01 858 464 666. So it's time to get the show on the road with one of today's birthday boys. At one time in his early career, he was a member of the Steve Miller Band, and he went solo and produced this.

There he goes. Boz Skaggs, Lido Shuffle. So let me have a look here. Born on this day in 1944, which means he's 79, I think, something like that. Good evening to you, Sue. Yes, I'll have a look on the system to see if we've got that magic track. I'll get back to you on that one shortly. Now, an interesting feature in the newspaper from journalist Roger Maynard. It says it was the disaster that every musician dreads after an interval stretching up to 40 minutes. As the audience began to grow restless, the conductor was forced to take to the stage and asked if there was anybody in the audience that could read music and play the piano. Basically, the resident piano was taken ill after the first half of the concert. And after being nudged by his friend, Sterling Naser, aged 21, a student, he basically went on stage and played the piano and did a fantastic job, apparently. Well, that got me thinking because I talked to my radio buddy, Colin, and I said, Colin, you're a bit of a nifty bass guitarist. If you think of your dream scenario, you're at a concert and they say, I'm terribly sorry, we're going to have to cancel the concert because the bass guitarist has gone ill. So if that was the case, Colin, who are you going to replace on the stage? And this is Colin's answer. This is Stevie Wonder track, Do I Do, Nathan being the bass guitarist. Just think of it as Colin.

So there's Colin standing in for Nathan Watts, bass guitarist for Stevie Wonder. I'll play you mine later. Who would I like to stand in for? And if you're a singer or a guitarist or a sax player or whatever, and there's a track that you would love to do, if that musician went ill, then let me know. There he goes. Okay, where's that drum of mine? Time then for the drum beat intro quiz. You probably know how this works. I'm going to play the drum intro. I have to be very, very quick to kill it within a couple of seconds. And you can either let me know the name of the song or the name of the band in this particular case. That's all you need to do, the name of the song or the name of the band. Here we go. That's it. But I will play it again. So if you know what that is, then let me know, studio@harborfm.co.uk, or you can phone me on 01858 464 666. Lee, good evening to you. Thank you very much for sending in your magic request, which I'm about to play. Sue, we don't have yours on the system, sadly. I don't know why, but you might like to have another go on my magic theme this evening, and I'll play it. Anyway, back to you, Lee. This is your request.

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2: Back to you, Sue. Yes, I'll have a look for that on the system. Spare a thought, though, if you would, for Paul Edwards, aged 52. And Paul Edwards ordered a parenting magazine for his young family in 2007, Mother and Baby, to be precise. And it has finally arrived through the post 19 years later. Well, there you go. 19 years later, it finally arrives through his letterbox. Well, I think it's got to be this then.

0: 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We've got that one. It's coming up shortly.
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Linny and Family Cooking. Great song. Thank you very much for that, too. Good evening to you, Sienna Bishop. I know why you've gone for this one, 24K Magic. Because apparently you're going to see him, Bruno Mars.

0: Saturday morning, what could you be doing? 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Too early? A run around the park? Too energetic? Shopping? Too busy? Seaside? Too far? Watching cookery shows on TV? 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
3: Good evening to you, Neil. Hi, Phil. Have I missed the drumbeat intro quiz? Yes, you have, Neil, but I'll play it again. Here we go. If you know what that is, you can either go for the title of the track or the name of the band. In the meantime, Lucy, this is that little bit of magic you were after. It's Take That.

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7: Well, it's time for my 21st century jukebox. This is where we select four tracks from each of the years in this century and we stick them in the jukebox. This evening it's 2013. So what were you doing in 2013? I can't remember what I'm doing. Anyway, it was the year where the House of Commons voted to legalise same-sex marriage. It was the year where Chris Hoon and his wife Vicky Price were jailed for perverting the course of justice. Basically, something to do with speeding fines, wasn't it? The date for Scottish independence referendum was announced. That was going to be September 2014. A house in London went up for sale for £250 million, would you believe? And the first lab-grown burger, not for me, the first lab-grown burger is cooked and eaten at a London press conference. That's what was going on in 2013. And meanwhile, in the charts...

Well, this Avicii song was in the charts in 2013. It was, interestingly, the 13th best-selling song of that year. Coming up next, though, the 5th best-selling song.

Caroline Taylor for a fascinating talk titled The House That Mary Built, exploring the often overlooked role that women played in the design, management and creation of country houses and estates during the 18th and 19th centuries. The talk will look at how women influenced major properties across Northamptonshire and Leicestershire, including Lamport Hall, Beaver Castle and Overstone Hall, helping shape everything from architecture and interiors to schools and estate cottages. The event takes place on Tuesday the 9th of June, that's tomorrow, that's 7:30 at Lubbenham Village Hall. Admission is £2 for members and £4 for non-members, with refreshments available during the interval. HFM's monthly quiz night will soon be returning to Enigma Cafe Bar on Coventry Road. Teams of up to six people can take part at a cost of £3 per person, with all proceeds going towards HFM's fundraising drive. There'll also be a raffle on the night, and the next quiz takes place on Wednesday the 10th of June. That's 2 days' time. Doors open at 6 o'clock in the evening. Food is served until 7:30, and the quiz gets underway at 8 o'clock. So Little Bowden WI are holding a, what are they holding? They are holding a open evening on Wednesday the 10th of June at 7:30. That's at St Nicholas's Church Hall, Rectory Lane in Little Bowden. As they say, come as a guest, leave as a friend. Lots of tea, cake and company. And a guest speaker who's doing a music quiz. Oh, that's me. And Home Instead will be hosting their monthly friendship lunch at the Roebuck on Rockingham Road, Market Harborough, on Wednesday the 10th of June from 12. And the lunches offer local older people the chance to enjoy good company, a meal and a friendly quiz in a relaxed environment. Jackie, thank you very much for sending this magical track in. Very clever. Abracadabra. Just the sort of thing that magicians do.

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1: So, the answer to my little drumbeat intro quiz, the Pet Shop Boys and Sea Vida E, or Sea Vida A, however you want to pronounce that. So, well done to you, Neil. You were in third position. Sue, you were in second position. Lee, you were very, very quick off the mark. You're in first position, so well done you. It's going to be coming up shortly.
2: It's the top of the hour with Wingate's Gallery. July the 4th is Independence Day. So, join us 1 till 5 on St Mary's Road for an exhibition of over 110 pieces of new original art and handmade sculpture, and meet 9 of our independent artists.
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4: From the Sky News Centre at 7, a large fire has broken out in Bermondsey in southeast London. London Fire Brigade says around 100 firefighters have been deployed to the scene. Labour MPs are calling for the government to take urgent action now against tech companies to stop children accessing nude images on their phones instead of giving them ultimatums. Keir Starmer's warned the likes of Apple and Google they have 3 months to comply or they'll introduce new laws to force them. But the party's Melanie Ward says that's not good enough.
5: It's time to stop asking social media companies to make their products safe, and instead time to start requiring them to do so through regulation.
6: Yeah.
4: Iran has agreed to stop striking Israel, but has also warned the Middle East will become hell if Israel keeps on attacking Lebanon. Last night saw the April ceasefire tested to its limits after both sides fired missiles at each other. Donald Trump ordered the fighting to stop immediately, and a spokesman for Iran's foreign ministry says the US must play its part.
7: The United States bears clear responsibility as a party to the April the 8th ceasefire understanding. Whatever happens in the region, direct responsibility of the United States is unequivocal, and the consequences of any escalation of tensions will also rest with the United States.
4: A man and a teenager have been arrested on suspicion of murder after a 12-year-old boy was hit by a car in Essex. The man, who's 43, and a 15-year-old boy remain in custody. The England and Wales Cricket Board is investigating what it calls a breach of team protocols following the first test against New Zealand. They say Ben Stokes and Gus Atkinson were at a nightclub in the early hours of this morning when an incident took place. And Christian Eriksen says he's home and looking forward to playing football with his kids after he collapsed on the pitch during a match with Ukraine yesterday. The Denmark midfielder says the incident was different to his cardiac arrest in 2021 and that his pacemaker did exactly what it was meant to do. That's the latest. I'm Stevie Shillinglaw.
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1: Well, it looks fairly straightforward for the rest of today. Light rain, occasional sunshine, a gentle breeze for the rest of the evening. 9 degrees at midnight. Tomorrow's weather, a bit of everything throughout the day. Showers until early evening, a gentle breeze and occasional sunshine. 14 degrees midday and 9 degrees at midnight. And for the week ahead, very mixed weather still and a lot of rain still to come. That is your HFM weather.
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1: Yep, it's the drumbeat intro, but the whole thing, Pet Shop Boys.

Shop Boys. That's the way life is. If you've got any thoughts, incidentally, on a suitable drum beat intro, then let me know. I'll stick it into the system next time I'm on the radio. The quiz coming up next, though, it's my pop maths quiz, where I'm going to play two songs back to back. All you need to do is to identify the number contained in the name of these two bands, and you simply have to add them together. So this is the first one, and remember, you're not after the title of the track, it's the numbers in the names of the next two bands.

have it. Jerry, just check your answer that you sent me, if you would, please. I think it might be a typo on the numbers, because you've sort of... You've given me enough information there for me to say, yes, you're going in the right direction, definitely, but I think you might have a typo on the number. Just check that. In the meantime, good evening to you, Christine. Thank you very much for your suggestion on my magical theme this evening. Great idea. I Put a Spell on You. This is the version by Jules Holland, Misha Paris, and David Gilmour.

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6: Good evening to you, Nick. Thank you very much for your message. Hi, Phil. I saw them play this live in the 80s. Please play It's a Kind of Magic.
7: It's a

So there they go, Queen, and It's a Kind of Magic, written by drummer Roger Taylor. How are you getting on then with that little pop maths quiz? The answer is 17, coming from 10 Paul Tudor and Shed 7. Well done to you, Neil. You're in third position, Jerry in second position, and Don West. Well done to you, Don. Clearly not in the pub tonight. You are top of the poll there. Top of the 10 poll, as it turned out. Well done, Don. Just got something arrived on my screen here. Steve in Desborough, right, I will slot that in. Thank you very much for another great magic request this evening. Interesting feature in the newspaper the other day about how the television show Rivals, I've not seen it actually, but the television show Rivals has encouraged the re-emergence of 80s style hairdos and 80s music. And it got me thinking, if I had to put a playlist together of 80s music, this would be the first thing I would put in.

0: 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If I've got it, I'll play it, and I'll play it just for you. I'll also be taking you on a trip to Nooney's Vinyl Vaults, where real records will get played on our turntables. So that's me, Nooney, between 2 and 4pm every Sunday afternoon on HFM. I look forward to seeing you then.
1: Thank you, Nooney. Good evening to you again, Steve in Desborough. Yes, I was going to play that in the third hour, but I've moved it on the schedule. Thank you very much for your request. It'll be coming on in about 15 minutes' time. On my 21st century jukebox, we are looking at 2013 this evening. We've already put Wake Me Up by Avicii and Get Lucky by Daft Punk and Pharrell Williams, two crackers from 2013. They're both in the jukebox. So what were you doing in 2013? It was the year where Manchester United won the Premier League, becoming champions of England for the 20th time. Succession for the British throne change by law. That's a huge win, of course, for female members of the royal family. I should say current and future female members of the royal family. I think Princess Anne would feel particularly hard done by it. Alex Ferguson retired and was replaced by David Moyes. That didn't last long. Wigan Athletic won the FA Cup, beating Man City 1-0, but then they got relegated. Andy Murray won the men's singles title at Wimbledon, a straight sets win over Novak Djokovic. I watched that, I nearly had a heart attack. What a great day that was. And Catherine, Princess of Wales, gave birth to Boy George. Hang on, that's not right. Typo. Catherine, Princess of Wales, gave birth to a boy called... a boy called George. Anyway, meanwhile... in

You're listening to Bastille and Pompeii. That was the third best-selling song from 2013. Next up, Rihanna, also from the same year.

That's the fourth entry into the 21st century jukebox then. Daft Punk, Bastille, Avicii and Rihanna.

0: So you're listening to HFM on 102.3 with me, Phil Jessen. No Will Norton tonight at 9 o'clock. Good evening to you, Will, if you're listening. But off the subs bench comes the excellent Paul Windsor. He'll be with you at 9 o'clock.
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0: We're back to you then, Steve, in Desborough. You wanted this by Santana. Black Magic Woman comes from the Abraxas album. Not a duff track on it. Check it out sometime. Thanks, Steve. Great song.

Good evening to you, Zoe. Thank you very much for sending in your magic request. It's coming up next. Houdini. Great idea.

Dua Lipa. Very interesting article in the paper about the park run, the very first run in 2004. Only 13 people were in it. Today, every week, 200,000 people go on that good old park run. Brilliant.

That was Jojo Gunn. Time for a birthday girl born on this day in 1940. It's Nancy Sinatra.

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3: From the Sky News Centre at 8, the Prime Minister has put smartphone companies on notice, giving them 3 months to bring in software to stop children accessing adult content. Keir Starmer says if firms don't comply, he'll bring in laws that could see them fined or held criminally liable. Some Labour MPs say it's time to stop asking and for legislation to be brought forward. Safeguarding Minister Natalie Fleet says a simple fix for manufacturers would be more effective.
4: You know the way that you try to screenshot internet banking and you get a black screen, or you try to record Netflix and it won't let you? Our devices can already check when we're taking this kind of image, when we're trying to send it. We can just stop all of that.
3: A large fire has broken out in southeast London. London Fire Brigade says around 100 crew are on the scene in Bermondsey. Iran and Israel have agreed to put their tit-for-tat strikes on each other, but have both warned they'll retaliate if they're targeted again. Last night, Iran launched ballistic missiles towards Israel in the first strike of its kind since a ceasefire was agreed in April. Iran claims it was in response for attacks on Lebanon. Here's Israeli Prime Minister Benjamin Netanyahu.
5: If that terror regime will make the mistake and once again attack us, we will retaliate forcibly, because Israel has full right for self-defense, and together, God willing, we will bring back security to the north of Israel.
3: In other news, the families of the victims of the Nottingham stabbing say every single agency failed to protect their loved ones. They say Valdo Calicone should have been charged with murder instead of being allowed to admit manslaughter. A man and a teenager have been arrested on suspicion of murder after a 12-year-old boy was hit by a car in Essex. Emergency services were called to Pilgrim's Hatch last night. Now to sport, and the England and Wales Cricket Board is investigating what it calls a breach of team protocols following the first test against New Zealand. They say Ben Stokes and Gus Atkinson were involved in an incident in a nightclub. That's the latest. I'm Stevie Shillinglaw.
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6: Just having a look outside the window. Yes, we've still got a lot of sunshine going on with a gentle breeze. That will be the case for the rest of the evening. 9 degrees at midnight. Tomorrow's weather, a bit of everything throughout the day. Showers until early evening, a gentle breeze and occasional sunshine. 14 degrees midday and 9 degrees at midnight. And for the week ahead, very mixed weather and a lot of rain still to come. That's your HFM weather.
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6: Well, one of the themes this evening is magic. Thank you very much, Johnny, for sending this one in, Magic Bus by The Who. Great song.

Well, we've got a bit of a magic theme running this evening. Thank you very much, Johnny, for sending that one in. But Paul, you're on fire. You win the prize for the most creative magic track this evening. I can see where you're going with this. You are thinking of the magician who saws the lady in half and then puts her back together again. It's a very, very clever title, Paul. I love it. The Last Time I Saw You. Very, very good. Nicki Minaj.

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1: Yes, it's time to get the passport out. We are off on our travels again. This is where we put a continent, a country, or a city in the title of the track. And this evening, twice, we are headed for Texas.

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0: Well, I hope you enjoy that little trip to Texas. Good evening to you, Will Norton. Thank you very much for your message. Mark Zito, my favourite. It was indeed Mike Zito. Gone to Texas was the first track, and the second track, which we just heard there by the Panhandlers, was West Texas in My Eye.
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0: Well, it's time for one of today's birthday boys. He is 66 today.

0: Phil Collins, one of the people being inducted into the Rock and Roll Hall of Fame in November, but he has confirmed, sadly, that he's not going to perform ever again, and he's certainly not going to sing at his induction ceremony. That's all very sad, and as you probably know, he's had a mountain of health issues. His back, his arms, caused by years of drumming, and so it goes on. Very sad, but the music is still with us.
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0: Well, you may have seen in the paper that Billy Joel has got the hump at the moment. There is a film being made called Billy and Me, which is basically the career of Billy Joel in the early days as seen by his first manager. But Billy Joel is not happy about it. Quote, Billy Joel has not authorised or supported this project in any capacity, and any attempt to move forward with it would be both legally and professionally misguided. Ooh,

0: Oh, to me.
1: Billy Joel on one of his many, many hits. One of the few people that can actually put together three volumes of greatest hits. Now, 200 people bought tickets to see Shania Twain, thinking it might be a bit of a scam, but it wasn't. It was a warm-up gig at the Shacklewell Arms in East London, a pub. And they were treated to an hour or so of Shania singing all of the classics. I love all the fast stuff from Shania Twain, but she sings one of the best love songs of all time. If your nearest and dearest is close by, grab hold of him or her and have a quick smooch in the kitchen.

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3: So, remember my story about the lad who played the piano because the pianist went sick halfway through a concert, and then earlier in the show I played you what my radio buddy Colin would play if he had to be the bass guitarist, that Stevie Wonder song. So I'm a bit of a part-time drummer. If I had to play the drums, I was rather hoping that the drummer from Level 42 might go sick and I would end up playing this.

The mighty Level 42, of course. Now, you may have seen in the newspaper that Sir Paul McCartney is back in the record books having... Just counting the numbers here. 24 number one albums in his career. The Beatles, of course, and Wings, and the solo career as well. But I think we'll go back in time with the lovely Paul. I will count him in. 1, 2, 3, 4. No? Okay, well, you do it, Paul.

Well, it's time for me to go. Thank you very much for listening. Thank you for sending in your requests. Thank you for getting stuck into my quiz questions. I really do appreciate it. Stay tuned. Paul is coming up shortly. We're going to finish with Joe Bonamassa doing a little bit of Rory Gallagher.

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3: From the Sky News Centre at 8. Billionaire businessman David Sullivan, who stepped down as chairman of West Ham over allegations of improper conduct, is facing further scrutiny following an investigation by the BBC and The Times. A number of accusations have been made against him by women who were models seeking work at the Daily and Sunday Sport newspapers. Former glamour model Sasha Wall says she auditioned for Mr. Sullivan in his bedroom in Essex.
4: Then he just turns around to me and goes, "Do you know who?" and says a model's name. And I say, "Yeah." He went, "Well, she's one of my special friends. Would you like to be one of my special friends?"
3: Sullivan has categorically denied the claims, which he says are factually incorrect and entirely false. Israel and Iran have agreed to a pause in fighting, but leaders in Tehran say if Lebanon is attacked, they will retaliate. Donald Trump urged both sides to adhere to the ceasefire brokered in April. Two people have been arrested on suspicion of murder after a schoolboy was hit with a car in Essex. Police say the pair who are in custody are a 43-year-old man and a boy who's 15. The Prime Minister's warned tech companies they have 3 months to bring in changes to smartphones that stop children accessing adult content. Sir Keir Starmer says if firms don't comply, the government will bring in legislation leading to fines or criminal liability. Here's a former safeguarding minister, Jess Phillips.
5: The technology already exists and I have seen it live in action. I want to see the operating systems leaders look very, very fast at how they can stop children taking naked images of themselves. I believe that Apple and Google could probably do this overnight.
3: It's understood there could be a multi-billion pound rescue of Thames Water. Ofwat's directors will hold talks this week on a proposal to inject equity into the firm. And Denmark's Christian Eriksen says he's doing well after collapsing on the pitch last night. He said what happened was different from the heart problem he had at the Euros in 2021. That's the latest. I'm Stevie Shillinglaw.
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6: Thank you, Stevie. Good evening. My name's Paul Windsor. Your weather for this evening. Tonight is expected to be mostly dry with clear spells and some patchy cloud around. But towards dawn, an area of thicker cloud and showers will start to drift in from the west. Your low tonight, 8 degrees. Tomorrow, Tuesday, will turn cloudy for a time early in the morning with a few isolated showers. The rest of the day will bring some sunny spells. Variable cloud and scattered showers, some heavy and thundery. Your high for tomorrow, 16 degrees.
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0: Good evening and welcome to your Monday evening. It's 8 minutes past nine. My name's Paul Windsor. Yes, it's me. It's not the big man, Mr. William Norton, this evening. Good evening, sir. I hope you're sat somewhere with your feet up listening to this show. It's my pleasure to be sitting in for Will tonight. This is, it's an honour for me to do this. I'm not going to go on a bit. So what have we got? We've got some music, a bit like that. It was the Allman Brothers Band, Blue Sky. Clearly Dickie Betts wrote this during a happier chapter in his life. It just drips sunshine, that song. So we've got a bit of that, a bit more of something else, and we have the Good, the Bad and the Ugly movie clip quiz coming up. I had some comments last week after the last one that it was a bit difficult. So I think this week, I think it's actually quite a bit easier. I'll let you be the judge of that, but then I know the answers, don't I? So it's dead simple. We've got New To Me feature, a couple of tracks from the same live album, which I hope you'll enjoy. And well, just some lovely stuff. How do you get in touch? Well, it's quite simple, really. You just pick up the phone. It's 01858 464 666. You can email studio@harbourfm.co.uk. you can text me on 6446. Start your message with HFM, leave a space, and tell me what you want to say. Or you can use your free to download HFM app. But a huge thank you before I go any further to Mr. Phil Jessen for an amazing 3 hours on a Monday night. I do love that particular show. I've sat in for him and Colin before, but Phil does it so well, as does Colin. So yeah, my thanks, Phil. Great to see you, mate. See you very soon. So let's just get on and have some more music, shall we?
1: About to start, Chief.
2: No, you got the wrong number. This is 912.

Alice Bailey, Enjoy the Ride. Absolutely outstanding. From Bristol, believe it or not. And her voice, just absolutely amazing. One of the best, you know, British Americana voices we have. That voice, actually, it's a bit of a sad side effect of her being really, really poorly when she was quite young. She had quite a bad about pneumonia, and it left her with quite a husky voice, but clearly it is making the absolute most of it. So yeah, Alice Bailey, Enjoy the Ride. In a moment now, Robert John and the Wreck, Arroyo.

0: Robert John and the Wreck Arroyo from Orange County, California. I hear Orange County and immediately brings to mind Orange County Choppers. I don't know if you ever used to watch it back in the day. The Tuttle family, Paul Tuttle, Junior and Senior, and others making these absolutely wild custom-built chopper motorbikes. Lovely, if that sort of, you know, floats your boat. But anyway... It's that time. It's the good, the bad, and the ugly movie clip quiz. So if you don't know, I'm going to play you a little clip from a film, and then I'm going to ask you three questions based entirely on that film. One of them's quite easy and quite straightforward, the good. The bad is a sort of medium strength one, and the ugly is a bit of a howler. But judging by the last run out we had last week, they were all howlers, because it was a bit difficult, I was told, in no uncertain terms. So, without further ado.
1: Snorkers. Good-o.
0: Those three little words stir so much inside me. Let's do it again.
1: Snorkers.
0: Good-o. Okay. Right, your three questions are... Which branch of the armed forces is depicted in this film? Which branch of the armed forces is depicted in this film? So we're looking for Army, Royal Air Force or Royal Navy. That's the good question. The bad, the slightly harder one. So who played Captain Erickson in this film? Who played Captain Erickson in this film? That's the bad. The ugly one. Okay, so this all takes place on HMS Compass Rose. So was HMS Compass Rose a real ship, a fictional ship, or a captured German ship? So which branch of the armed forces was depicted in the film? Who played Captain Erickson? And was HMS Compass Rose real, fictional, or captured? And that, ladies and gentlemen, is your good, the bad, and the ugly movie quiz right now.
2: We

0: Joe Bonamassa, Bad Penny live. That's live from Cork. That's the Spirit of Rory album. It's the first of two tracks I've got from Joe tonight in my new to me feature. So I hope you enjoyed that. It's the second one's coming up in the second hour, and we've got some the heavy coming up. Again, fairly new to me. I stumbled across it. I sort of fell down a rabbit hole earlier in the week when Will asked me to step in. So this is what happened, you see. But have a listen, and I'm sure you're going to love this.
1: 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This is HFM.

0: Samantha Fish, Hello Stranger, quietly become, I think, one of the biggest and best names in modern blues. But what do I know? Anyway, before that, the Heavy Heavy with Feel. A lot of people think sort of mid-70s. No, modern day from Brighton. So all over that. And like I say, Samantha Fish, very good. Right, we have some winners. We have some winners. First over the line with all three correct, Gordon Warren of this parish. Well done. Yes, very right. And literally 1 minute later, according to the time thing in the inbox thing that sits just here, the Norton household, Will's messaged in. Yes, apparently Mrs. N's favourite film. Yes, all three right. Absolutely. So well done. It was this, of course. Have a listen to this little clip.
1: Snorkers.
0: Good-o. Fabulous. Stalkers, good-o. Right, OK. So, if you're looking for something to do tomorrow, Lubbernham Heritage Group will be welcoming speaker Caroline Taylor for a fascinating talk titled The House That Mary Built, exploring the often overlooked role women played in design, management and creation of country houses and estates during the 18th and 19th centuries. The talk will look at how women influenced major properties across Northamptonshire and Leicestershire, including Lamport Hall, Beaver Castle and Overston Hall, helping shape everything from architecture and interiors to schools and estate cottages. The event takes place tomorrow, Tuesday, the 9th of June at 7:30 at Lubbernham Village Hall. It's £2 admission for members, £4 for non-members, refreshments available during the interval. If you want some more information, have a look at our website, click on the events tab and all of the lists of stuff that's going on is there. Also, Wednesday, HFM's monthly quiz returns to Enigma Cafe Bar on Coventry Road in Harborough. Teams of up to six people can take part at a cost of £3 per person, all proceeds going to our continuing fundraising drive. Also, a raffle on the night. The next quiz, like I say, Wednesday. Doors open at 6. Food served until 7:30. Quiz getting underway promptly at 8. Dave Irvin, our breakfast show presenter, is the quiz master of the night. Always good for a laugh. And also on Wednesday, Home Instead will be hosting their monthly friendship lunch at the Roebuck on Rockingham Road, Market Harborough. That's at 12 noon on Wednesday. Lunches offer local older people the chance to enjoy good company, a meal and a friendly quiz in a relaxed setting. To book a place at the lunch, please call 01858 457 135. That's 01858 437 135. So that the numbers can be passed on for catering purposes to the pub team. Like I say, have a look at our events page on the website, and if you know of a community or charity event that we're not talking about, drop us a line at events@harbourfm.co.uk.
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0: Marcus King, the Marcus King Band, No Room for Blue. And before that, Kenny Wayne Shepherd, Born with a Broken Heart. Apparently born with a guitar. I don't know about a broken heart. Apparently he was singing and playing guitar in bars and pubs before he could, legally buy a drink. Will, get your message. I will sort that out as soon as I can. So just a quick little reminder.
1: Snorkers. Good-o.
0: And if you're wondering what the clumping is, the noise is before, that's the steward placing the plate on the table in front of the first lieutenant, who says,
1: "Snorkers, good-o."
0: Gordon Warren first over the line, closely followed by the Norton household, getting all that right. What have we got coming up? We've got a bit of an indulgence. So Tedeschi Trucks Band, this is a live performance of an amazing tune.
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0: It's the top of the hour with Wingate's Gallery. July the 4th is Independence Day. So join us 1 till 5 on St Mary's Road for an exhibition of over 110 pieces of new original art and handmade sculpture and meet 9 of our independent artists.
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3: From the Sky News Centre at 10. Businessman David Sullivan, who stepped down as chairman of West Ham over allegations of improper conduct, is facing further scrutiny following an investigation by the BBC and The Times. A number of accusations have been made against him by women who were models seeking work at the Daily and Sunday Sport newspapers. Sullivan has categorically denied the claims, which he says are factually incorrect and entirely false. The Prime Minister has put smartphone companies on notice, giving them 3 months to bring in software to stop children accessing adult content. Sir Keir Starmer says if firms don't comply, he'll bring in laws that could see them fined or held criminally liable. Safeguarding Minister Natalie Fleet says a simple fix for manufacturers would be more effective.
4: You know the way that you try to screenshot internet banking and you get a black screen, or you try to record Netflix and it won't let you? Our devices can already check when we're taking this kind of image, when we're trying to send it. We can just stop all of that.
3: Iran and Israel have agreed to end their strikes on each other, but both have warned they'll retaliate if they're targeted again. Last night, Iran launched ballistic missiles towards Israel in the first strike of its kind since a ceasefire was agreed in April. Iran claims it was in response for attacks in Lebanon. Here's the Israeli Prime Minister, Benjamin Netanyahu.
5: If that terror regime will make the mistake and once again attack us, we will retaliate forcibly, because Israel has full right for self-defense, and together, God willing, we will bring back security to the north of Israel.
3: The families of the victims of the Nottingham stabbing say they were let down by institutions at every single level. A public inquiry has been looking into the actions of Valdo Kallocane, who killed 2 students and a school caretaker. And the England and Wales Cricket Board is investigating what it calls a breach of team protocols. Ben Stokes and Gus Atkinson were involved in an incident in a nightclub hours after the first test win over New Zealand. That's the latest. I'm Stevie Shillinglaw.
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1: 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Market Harbour's only sushi restaurant.
6: Thanks, Stevie. Your weather for this evening, it's expected to be mostly dry and clear with some patchy cloud around, but towards dawn an area of thicker cloud and showers will start to drift in from the west. Your low this evening, 8 degrees. Tomorrow, Tuesday, will turn cloudy for a time early in the morning with a few isolated showers. The rest of the day will bring bright sunny spells, some variable cloud, scattered showers, and some will be heavy and thundery. Your outlook for the rest of the week, Wednesday through to Friday. Wednesday will start mostly dry and partly cloudy, although some showers will form again by the afternoon, locally thundery. Thursday expected to turn cloudy and windy, with a band of rain moving in from the southwest in the afternoon. Should turn mostly dry by the evening. Friday remaining windy with variable cloud and isolated showers. So that's your weather.
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0: 10:03. I'm Paul Windsor, sitting in for Will Norton. Will, I hope you're enjoying it. My absolute privilege to be here. So we're halfway through. It's 10:05. Crikey, you've got me through till 11, and then we're through the night. In the morning, Dave Irvin's back at 7. Dave Smith in at 10. Moley's in at 1 for the lunchtime show. Rebecca Robertson's in for the drive time, 3 till 6. And then Pat Stones is in 6 till 9 when Danny Russ takes over for the late show tomorrow. That's your lineup for tomorrow. So we've got some more music. I'll revisit the Good, the Bad and the Ugly quiz, for which we have 2 people successfully over the line in no particular order, but the right order, actually. Gordon Warren of this parish, and Will and Mrs. Norton. So let's just get cracking on with some Armani Burnham for the aforementioned Mr. N.
1: I'm playing all the right notes, but not necessarily in the right order.

0: And there it ends. Future Soul, Tedeschi Trucks Band. Yes, I know it's another, but I couldn't resist it. Rabbit hole time. Before that, Amani Burnham and Fastlane. Hope you enjoyed that well. And what a way to kick off the hour. That was certainly a boost for the energy thingamajig, wasn't it? And yes, let's revisit the wonderful gorgeousness that is The Good, the Bad and the Ugly Movie Clip Quiz. So, let me just play you this track.
1: Snorkers, good-o.
0: Okay, Snorkers, good-o. It says it all. So, the three questions I was asking you, the good was, which branch of the armed forces is depicted in this film? Army, Navy, Air Force. The bad question, the kind of medium one. Who played Captain Erickson in this particular film? Who played Captain Erickson? The ugly, which hasn't stumped many people so far. HMS Compass Rose was a ship in this picture, in this film, I should say. Was she real? Was she fictional? Or was she a captured ship? Give me a ring with your answers. 01858 464 666. You can email studio@harbourfm.co.uk. 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Now then, what we've got coming up, I couldn't come in on a Monday night and not play Alabama Shakes. So we've got Hold On by Alabama Shakes. Brittany Howard's voice in this is just huge and epic, and I love it. But don't let me be the judge of that. HFM.

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Joe Bonamassa back on my stomping ground, which is live, the Spirit of Rory. Live from Cork, celebrating Rory Gallagher. Some amazing, amazing tracks. So that's the second of my new to me tracks for this evening. I hope you've enjoyed both of them. Bit of a Joe Bonamassa theme running through there, but I'm sure you'll forgive him. But me, on the other hand, goodness only knows. What do we have before Joe? Oh yes, Alabama Shakes. Hold on. Like I say, I can't come in on Monday and not play this. Right, what have we got coming up? GA20 and Charlie Musselwhite, Crazy Love.

Beautiful. Miranda Lambert and Chris Stapleton, A Song to Sing. And prior to that, Crazy Love by GA20, Charlie Musselwhite, possibly one of the the greatest harmonica players of all time. So, looking at what's on locally, the Market Harbour Different Strokes Support Group continues to offer help and friendship for younger stroke survivors, along with their families and friends, in a relaxed, supportive environment. The group gives people the chance to meet others who understand the challenges of stroke recovery, whether they want to ask questions or share experiences, or simply listen. The next meeting takes place on Saturday the 13th of June from 11 a.m. to 1 p.m. at Market Harbour Methodist Church on Northampton Road, Market Harbour. Again, you can have a look at for some more details on our website. Also, the Leicestershire Wildlife Hospital's popular tabletop sale and coffee morning returns also on Saturday. It's a busy weekend. That's running from 10 a.m. until 12:30 at Kibworth Village Hall, Station Road in Kibworth. 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Now, that is going to be a hit. It really is. It's done it for me. Entry's free and well-behaved dogs are welcome too. And lastly for me for a moment, Foxton Community Choir invite you to Journeys in Song, an evening concert of music and song designed to transport audiences around the world and rekindle memories of summers past. The concert takes place on Saturday the 13th of June, 7:30 p.m. at Robert Monk Village Hall, Middle Street in Foxton. Tickets are £10, with under 16s admitted free. There'll also be a paid bar available on the night. All sounds fantastic. A busy weekend. It's a great summer coming up, isn't it? Lots to look forward to, which is all very good. So, what have we got coming up? A bit of Luke Combs.

0: Michael Kiminuka, Floating Parade. Just had to drop that in. I was due to play it last week. Didn't get round to it, but I had to squeeze it in. It's just a beautiful piece of music. An amazing musician. Saw him as part of the audience, as we were, for Later with Jules Holland a few years ago. And was really, really, really good. Anyway. Should we do some answers? Put you out of the collective misery that is. Right, the good, the bad and the ugly. I played you this clip.
1: Snorkers. Good-o.
0: Good-o. Snorkers, good-o. Right, I asked you which particular branch of the armed forces did this depict. It was the Royal Navy, of course, the senior service. Not that I'm biased, of course I am. The Royal Navy. I also then asked you who played Captain Erickson on this ship. It was Jack Hawkins, of course. What an amazingly diverse actor. Loads of really good stuff. And lastly, the ugly question. Was HMS Compass Rose real, fictional or captured? She was fictional. She did obviously play a flower class corvette. They were real, but HMS Compass Rose wasn't, unfortunately. So, the right answers. Gordon Warren, 3 out of 3. Will and the Norton household, 3 out of 3. Nick and Mike, 3 out of 3. Steve and Mrs. Steve, 3 out of 3. I said I was asked to make it easier, and what happens? You get it all right and prove that the system works. I am easily swayed. Right, let's just crack on with some more stuff that's coming up locally, and then we're going to have the Altered Five Blues Band.
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0: Joyful Noise. Joyful Noise. And it was, wasn't it? The Derek Trucks Band. That Derek Trucks bloke, he gets everywhere. The Midnight in Harlem track I played earlier, apparently one of the best live pieces of music ever. I would wholeheartedly agree. I think it's 10 minutes of utter indulgence, I'm afraid. My name's been Paul Windsor. I've been sitting in for Will Norton. I hope you've enjoyed the music I've played. I will be back with you very, very soon. Have a lovely rest of night. See you very soon. Love to all.
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3: From the Sky News Centre at 11, the US President says he does not think Israel will go back to war with Iran. Earlier, the two countries paused military strikes on each other following the recent escalation in fighting, including the pair firing missiles at each other. Donald Trump ordered the fighting to stop immediately. A spokesman for Iran's foreign ministry says the US must play its part, though.
4: The United States bears clear responsibility as a party to the April the 8th ceasefire understanding. Whatever happens in the region, direct responsibility of the United States is unequivocal, and the consequences of any escalation of tensions will also rest with the United States.
3: David Sullivan is facing further scrutiny after stepping down as West Ham chairman over the weekend. A number of accusations have been made against him by former models who were trying to get work at his newspapers. The billionaire businessman says the claims are factually incorrect and entirely false. The families of the victims of the Nottingham stabbings say they were let down by institutions at every single level. A public inquiry has been looking into the actions of Valdo Colocan, who killed two students and a school caretaker. Companies like Apple and Google have been given 3 months to block smartphones belonging to children from sharing nude images. Sir Keir Starmer says if big tech companies don't act, they could face fines and criminal liability. Katie Heyman-Joyce is from the Molly Rose Foundation.
5: The amount of harm that children are coming to online related to sextortion and intimate images that they have been coerced into sending is astronomical, and this is a really strong signal from government that they won't put up with this, and it's up to big tech now to do right by children.
3: The England and Wales Cricket Board is investigating what it calls a breach of team protocols. Ben Stokes and Gus Atkinson were involved in an incident at a nightclub hours after the first test win over New Zealand. And in football, Northern Ireland couldn't make it back-to-back friendly wins. They suffered a 3-1 defeat away to France. That's the latest. I'm Barry Weir.
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6: Mixed for Tuesday, some bright spells, but also the risk of blustery showers. Highs for South Leicestershire and North Northants, 18 Celsius.
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Every now and then, I think you might like to hear something from us. Nice and easy. But there's just one thing, you see. We never, ever do nothing nice and easy. We always do it nice and rough. But we're going to take the beginning of this song and do it easy. But then we're going to do the finish.

0: 4, 6, 8.
1: What are you doing?
0: I'm counting requests to be lined up.
1: Can I help?
0: Well, of course you can.
1: Oh, 1, 3, 5, 7.
0: What are you doing?
1: I'm counting the requests to be lined up.
0: Yes, but it goes 2, 4, 6, 8.
1: No, I'm going 1, 3, 5, 7.
0: You're counting every other one.
1: So are you.
0: But if we do it together...
1: No,
0: 1, 2, 3, 4, 5, 6, 7, 8.
1: Excellent. So we do every other one.
0: Yes, we do. We're the Every Other Week show.
1: 6 till 9 on a Monday.
0: Every week.
1: With me, Colin J, 1 week.
0: And me, Phil Jessen, the other week.
1: Two presenters with one show. It'll never work.

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2: Whatever the weather has to offer, we start off our Sunday on HFM with 3 hours of the best music from yesteryear. So from 8 o'clock, I look forward to playing some of the sounds you had in your record collection from the years of the 1960. 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Wherever you are in the world, this Sunday, get a bit closer with your 60s Sunday with me, Paul Wright.
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0: the top of the hour with Wingate's Gallery. July the 4th is Independence Day. So join us 1 till 5 on St Mary's Road for an exhibition of over 110 pieces of new original art and handmade sculpture and meet 9 of our independent artists.
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3: From the Sky News Centre at 1, the US president says he doesn't think Israel will go back to war with Iran. Earlier, the two countries paused military strikes on each other following the recent escalation in fighting, including the pair firing missiles at each other. Donald Trump ordered the fighting to stop immediately. David Sullivan's facing further scrutiny after stepping down as West Ham's chairman. The BBC and The Times say several former models looking for work at his newspapers, The Daily and Sunday Sport,